0: Stay in touch with your community with Mesquite ISD Radio, 88.5 KEOM. LaCure will be performing at the next Courtyard Concert at the Mesquite Arts Center. It's coming up on Thursday, May 21st at 7 o'clock. It'll be in the courtyard, so seats will be limited. That being said, you can bring your own lawn chairs or blankets. 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
1: Stardate, May 14th. The brightest star of the Southern Cross is like a whole episode of Dancing with the Stars. It consists of perhaps six or more stars. They're all twirling through their own ballroom, linked by the strong hands of gravity. Alpha Crucis is 320 light years away. To the eye alone, it looks like a single point of light, the 13th brightest star in the night sky. But binoculars or a telescope show two stars. Both of them are at least a dozen times as massive as the sun, and thousands of times brighter. They're so far apart that it takes about 1,300 years for them to complete a single orbit around each other, a slow turn across the dance floor. But one of those stars is actually two stars on its own. They're so close together that not even the biggest telescopes can see them individually. The second star reveals its presence only to special instruments. But it's also bigger, heavier, and brighter than the sun. The two stars are dancing to a faster tempo, one turn around each other every 76 days. Those three stars might have three more companions. They're a long way from the first trio, and they're not as impressive. But they appear to share a common motion through the galaxy with the brighter trio. That means the two groups could be gravitationally bound to one another, dancing a waltz that would require 100,000 years to complete one turn across the floor. McDonald Observatory offers workshops, guides, and other resources for teachers. Details at mcdonaldobservatory.org. And for the McDonald Observatory, I'm Billy Henry.

0: 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Rockwall Community Playhouse's production of A Piece of My Heart is on stage through May 24th. This true drama portrays six women before, during, and after their time in war-torn Vietnam. 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
1: Instrumentation in the past century of recorded music has been dominated by guitars, drums, horns, and more recently, keyboards and synthesizers. But some instruments have left their unique mark on the recording industry, distinguishing songs from the rest of the pack, and in some cases, establishing inextricable connections between the ear and the mind. For example, what does this song remind you of? Palm trees swaying in the breeze, pristine waters, hula dancers, etc. That's all thanks to the Hawaiian steel guitar. 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The easy, breezy sound translated into a big hit for Santo and Johnny Farina with their 1959 hit, Sleepwalk, probably one of the most popular instrumental pop songs of all time. You can see that video and learn more about the steel guitar in all its forms at soundbeat.org. Soundbeat is produced at the Belfer Audio Archive, Syracuse University Library. I'm Brett Barry.
2: Mesquite weather tonight clear with a low in the upper 60s. Tomorrow, cloudy skies early, then gradually turning sunny. Gusty south winds and a high in the upper 80s.

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0: 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Mesquite will host their annual Memorial Day Remembrance Ceremony on Monday afternoon, May 25th, starting at 2:55. This community-centered event will honor deceased veterans with a moment of silence and remarks from the community leaders, city officials, and veterans. It'll be at the Mesquite Veterans Memorial near City Lake Park. 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
1: 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Here's Chris Whitting.
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3: Tomorrow's forecast calls for cloudy skies early, then gradual clearing. Expect gusty south winds and a high around 88.

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2: The weekend forecast for Mesquite calls for cloudy skies early Saturday, then gradual clearing. Gusty south winds up to 30 miles per hour and a high around 88. For Sunday, partly sunny skies, continuing gusty south winds and a high around 87.

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1: Meet Josh.
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1: This is the KEOM Community Calendar. Mesquite ISD's annual Fanfare is scheduled for this Saturday. 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Le Cure will be performing at the next Courtyard Concert at the Mesquite Arts Center. It's coming up on Thursday, May 21st, starting at 7. It'll be in the courtyard, so seats will be limited. You can bring your own lawn chairs or blankets. It can seem hard to make a difference in the community, but donating to Build Blessing Bags for our homeless veterans makes it an easy mission possible. 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
2: Mesquite weather tonight clear with a low in the upper 60s. Tomorrow, cloudy skies early, then gradually turning sunny. Gusty south winds and a high in the upper 80s.

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1: KEOM is known for entertaining and informing the community. 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
1: 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The number one factor in your vehicle being burglarized is whether or not you locked your doors. 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I'm Officer Lopez, and this tip was brought to you by your Mesquite Police Department's Crime Prevention Unit.
2: Tomorrow's forecast calls for cloudy skies early, then gradual clearing. Expect gusty south winds and a high around 88.

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2: The weekend forecast for Mesquite calls for cloudy skies early Saturday, then gradual clearing. Gusty south winds up to 30 miles per hour and a high around 88. For Sunday, partly sunny skies, continuing gusty south winds and a high around 87. 80.

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1: Have you ever wondered about the origin of Smarties or the science of that perfect new car smell? 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

0: 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The next drive-through pantry will be at the Brookhaven campus on Tuesday, June 2nd, starting at 10 o'clock. 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Many Dallas College campuses also have community pantry days on Friday. They are typically from 9 until 5. 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
8: Mesquite weather, tonight clear with a low in the upper 60s. Tomorrow, cloudy skies early, then gradually turning sunny. Gusty south winds and a high in the upper 80s.

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0: 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Dallas College is hosting their Community Day event on Saturday, May 30th. Whether you're interested in their bachelor's degree programs, getting an associate degree, or just learning a new skill or trade, this event will help you get all the information you need. 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
4: Tomorrow's forecast calls for cloudy skies early, then gradual clearing. Expect gusty south winds and a high around 88. 88.

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2: 8.3% of the U.S. population has diabetes, and 7 million of those don't even know it. Why does that matter? Here's Dr. Lawrence Blonde, past chairman of the National Diabetes Education Program.
3: Diabetes is a condition in which there's elevated blood sugar values, and there are also a number of other metabolic abnormalities of their blood fats, triglycerides, and some of their cholesterol. And all of these together lead to an increased risk for a lot of vascular disease. Diabetes is the number one cause of adult blindness in this country. It's the number one cause of end-stage kidney disease. It's the number one cause of non-traumatic amputation. Diabetes increases the risk for coronary heart disease and stroke some 2 to 4-fold compared to people who don't have diabetes.
2: With Checkup on Health, I'm Chris Whitting.
0: The weekend forecast for Mesquite calls for cloudy skies early Saturday, then gradual clearing. Gusty south winds up to 30 miles per hour and a high around 88. For Sunday, partly sunny skies, continuing gusty south winds and a high around 87. 80.

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7: KEOM, weather for Mesquite. Clouds this morning, then sunshine this afternoon. Winds will be gusting from the south up to 30 miles per hour, and our high today should be around 89. Cloudy skies tonight with a low near 70 and continuing gusty south winds. More clouds, more wind, then gradual sunshine tomorrow with a high around 88.

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1: 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It's proof that ordinary people can turn a flash of inspiration into lasting success. All it takes is an idea and the courage to pursue it. The weekend outlook, cloudy skies early Saturday, then gradually becoming sunny. Winds will be gusting up to 30 miles per hour, and the high Saturday should be around 88. Partly cloudy skies and 71 Saturday night. Partly sunny Sunday with continuing gusty south winds, and the high again around 88.

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1: I was 11 years old at my first national championships. 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
1: And now the KEOM community calendar. Join the people of Forney tomorrow as they celebrate Latin food and culture at their Forney Sazon Festival. Enjoy food trucks, live music, a live DJ, and lots of fun, all at the Spelman Amphitheater from noon until 5. Join the Mesquite Symphony Orchestra tomorrow evening for their production of Transcendence. It'll be at the Mesquite Arts Center from 7 till 9. The program will feature the Mansfield Philharmonic with conductor Felix Torres. And the performance will be repeated on Sunday in Nicholas Martin Hall on the Texas Women's University campus in Denton. The North Texas Lone Star Chapter of the National Association of Watch and Clock Collectors will be holding their annual regional clock and watch show over Memorial Day weekend at the Mesquite Convention Center. The weekend will include an antiques roadshow type event where you can bring in old watches and clocks to be evaluated and a military timepiece exhibit. Admission to the Watch and Clock Show in MART will be $25 at the door. And the New Covenant United Methodist Church in Sunnyvale is having a rummage sale tomorrow. It will be in their parking lot from 8 till 2. The Cure will be performing this coming Thursday evening at the Mesquite Arts Center as part of their Courtyard Concert Series. The performance will begin at 7 o'clock and it will be in the courtyard, so seating will be limited. Remember to bring your own blankets and chairs. The Mesquite Public Swimming Pools officially open for the summer on Saturday the 23rd. Vanston Pool and City Lake Aquatic Center are both hosting kickoff events beginning at noon. Your paid admission will include lots of fun activities. And Mesquite will host the annual Memorial Day Remembrance Ceremony Monday afternoon, May 25th at 2:55. The ceremony will include remarks from community leaders, city officials, and veterans. It will be at the Mesquite Veterans Memorial near City Lake Park. For links to these and other activities, go to the calendar page on our website under the Community tab at keom.fm. I'm Patrick Ross. Our Friday forecast cloudy early, then gradually clearing. The high today should be around 89.

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2: KEOM, weather for Mesquite. Clouds this morning, then sunshine this afternoon. Winds will be gusting from the south up to 30 miles per hour, and our high today should be around 89. Cloudy skies tonight with a low near 70 and continuing gusty south winds. More clouds, more wind, then gradual sunshine tomorrow with a high around 88.

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1: Imagine a disease that affects more than 10 million Americans. More than AIDS, Parkinson's, ALS, MS, and muscular dystrophy combined. Yet few know its name. 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
1: 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But there's another frontier, just as mysterious and a lot closer to home. Our oceans, a realm filled with fantastic creatures, amazing landscapes, even remnants of past civilizations. Science and the Sea takes you on a journey into this world every weekend on KEOM. Produced by the University of Texas Marine Science Institute and hosted by Holly Brawley, each episode of this two-minute feature explores a different aspect of marine science, from deep ocean discoveries to coastal ecosystems. While space may be the final frontier, there's still a lot to discover and understand right here on Earth. 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The weekend outlook, cloudy skies early Saturday, then gradually becoming sunny. Winds will be gusting up to 30 miles per hour, and the high Saturday should be around 88. Partly cloudy skies and 71 Saturday night. Partly sunny Sunday with continuing gusty south winds and the high again around 88.

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1: Remember that song by that band? 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
2: Our Friday forecast, cloudy early, then gradually clearing. The high today should be around 89.

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1: He was just a teenager when his father died in a robbery. 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
1: 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I've been inspired to savor all my moments and bring them to the table to share with my family. If you're looking for new recipes, new ingredients, and new ideas that can turn even a routine meal into something you can savor with your family, tune in to A Savory Moment here on KEOM every Friday at 6:45 in the morning, 3:45 in the afternoon, or 6:45 in the evening. It's all about quality time at the table because, as Chef Sandra says, that's where life happens.
2: KEOM, weather for Mesquite. Clouds this morning, then sunshine this afternoon. Winds will be gusting from the south up to 30 miles per hour, and our high today should be around 89. Cloudy skies tonight with a low near 70 and continuing gusty south winds. More clouds, more wind, then gradual sunshine tomorrow with a high around 88.

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2: The weekend outlook, cloudy skies early Saturday, then gradually becoming sunny. Winds will be gusting up to 30 miles per hour, and the high Saturday should be around 88. Partly cloudy skies and 71 Saturday night. Partly sunny Sunday with continuing gusty south winds, and the high again around 88.

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15: Our Friday forecast, cloudy early, then gradually clearing. The high today should be around 89. 80.

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0: of staff, in researchers even, and then across the career stages of physicians. 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
1: Tyra Fainstead, MD, from the University of Colorado School of Medicine, recently developed a program that significantly reduced burnout in physicians in training.
0: Issues that trainees have been bringing up for decades, really, and certainly more in the recent years, things like perfectionism and imposter syndrome, approval addiction, confidence, how to deal with feedback, things that can be soul-crushing on the inside and maybe invisible on the outside.
1: The pilot program included video conferencing coaching calls, where groups of physicians in training were coached live on any topic. Dr. Fainstead replicated the program on a national level with even greater results. With Checkup on Health, I'm Chris Whitting.
2: KEOM, weather for Mesquite. Clouds this morning, then sunshine this afternoon. Winds will be gusting from the south up to 30 miles per hour, and our high today should be around 89. Cloudy skies tonight with a low near 70 and continuing gusty south winds. More clouds, more wind, then gradual sunshine tomorrow with a high around 88.

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0: 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The University of Texas at Dallas is recruiting late high school and early college-aged adults for a study that aims to help better understand how peer interactions during group therapy influence treatment responses. You must be 18 to 19 years old to be eligible and must be committed to attending a 4-hour in-person visit and 3 1-hour virtual follow-ups, as well as completing the surveys, group discussion, and brain scan. Participants will be compensated for their time and travel up to $225. If you want to find out more, you can find a link on our website, keom.fm. It will be on our calendar under the Community tab. KEOM is known for entertaining and informing the community. We love classic hits, community involvement, and offering quick tidbits that reveal knowledge to help you stay in the know on a variety of topics, even the medical world. A great example is our syndicated feature, Medical Discovery News, where Professors David Neisel and Norbert Herzog bring biomedical news from days of old and discoveries that are happening today that will change the medical field tomorrow. During their 2-minute conversations, Dr. Neisel and Dr. Herzog explain puzzling biomedical questions, unravel scientific discoveries, and help all of us appreciate how science affects our health. Is your curiosity piqued? Want to check it out? Medical Discovery News airs 6:45 in the morning and 10:45 at night on Saturdays and Sundays right here on KEOM. 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I bet you'll be entertained and informed.
1: The weekend outlook, cloudy skies early Saturday, then gradually becoming sunny. Winds will be gusting up to 30 miles per hour, and the high Saturday should be around 88. Partly cloudy skies and 71 Saturday night. Partly sunny Sunday with continuing gusty south winds and the high again around 88.

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Lighthouse for New Hope is holding their kids camp from July 6th through the 10th in Mesquite. This is for children between

0: 5 and 12 years old who have experienced a significant death loss of a close family member or friend. 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
2: Our Friday forecast, cloudy early, then gradually clearing. The high today should be around 89.

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6: Okay, well, you heard the rooster crow? Then someone cue the choir.

Fun Friday is underway. Good morning and welcome. Yes, indeed, ladies and gentlemen, boys and girls, moms and dads, grandmas and grandpas. Waking up to 69 degrees under partly cloudy skies. Copeland's got your forecast. Here's Janet.

0: What a great song. What a great message. Donna Lewis in a beautiful voice from 1996, and I Love You Always Forever. What a great, great, great feeling that is. 8 minutes after 6 o'clock. Welcome to Fun Friday. Let's do this.
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0: You got that right. Welcome to another day in which we've been blessed to see. ¿Cómo está, señor, señorita? Hola, mamacita. Hey, driving in Dallas on 175 westbound at Railroad Avenue. We have a 5-minute delay. This early accident has that left lane blocked. And we've got stop-and-go traffic very slow from 2nd Avenue and Bruton Road. Looks like everything else is moving along at posted speeds. Here's Stevie Wonder in the meantime and between.

0: from 1978. That's Robert. Robert Palmer and Every Kind of People. What kind of people are you? I know that you're a great part of our Good Morning Crew. I've got to say that. Welcome to another day in which we've been blessed to see. 17 minutes after 6 on your fun Friday morning. Yes, indeed. Patrick Ross standing by to give us Friday's edition of the Community Bulletin Board, or shall I say our community calendar. And talk about summertime in the city. It's for sure beginning to feel that way.
1: Yeah, you could say that again. Good morning to you, Gil, on this fun Friday. We do have summer-like temperatures remaining in the forecast today going into the weekend, but we also have some rain chances, and we'll talk about the severity level coming up in the forecast.
0: All right, stick and stay. Sir Charles, good morning to you. Hey, Melvin, Fast Eddie, and all of our bus drivers and monitors out there, welcome. It's fun Friday. And Samantha, remind them exactly who we are and what we do.
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4: 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Join the Mesquite Symphony Orchestra tomorrow evening for their production of Transcendence. It'll be at the Mesquite Arts Center from 7 till 9. The program will feature the Mansfield Philharmonic with conductor Felix Torres. And the performance will be repeated on Sunday in Nicholas Martin Hall on the Texas Women's University campus in Denton. The North Texas Lone Star Chapter of the National Association of Watch and Clock Collectors will be holding their annual regional clock and watch show over Memorial Day weekend at the Mesquite Convention Center. The weekend will include an antiques roadshow type event where you can bring in old watches and clocks to be evaluated and a military timepiece exhibit. Admission to the watch and clock show and mart will be $25 at the door. And the New Covenant United Methodist Church in Sunnyvale is having a rummage sale tomorrow. It will be in their parking lot from 8 till 2. The Cure will be performing this coming Thursday evening at the Mesquite Arts Center as part of their Courtyard Concert Series. The performance will begin at 7 o'clock and it will be in the courtyard, so seating will be limited. Remember to bring your own blankets and chairs. The Mesquite Public Swimming Pools officially open for the summer on Saturday the 23rd. Vanston Pool and City Lake Aquatic Center are both hosting kickoff events beginning at noon. Your paid admission will include lots of fun activities. And Mesquite will host the annual Memorial Day Remembrance Ceremony Monday afternoon, May 25th at 2:55. The ceremony will include remarks from community leaders, city officials, and veterans. It will be at the Mesquite Veterans Memorial near City Lake Park. For links to these and other activities, go to the calendar page on our website under the Community tab at keom.fm. I'm Patrick Ross.
0: Thank you, Sir Patrick Ross.

0: out here that we having a party up in here. Up in here. Why? Because it is Friday and we're excited about it. See, I told y'all we'll make it through the week. I know we had some ups and downs, but hey, through it all, we are here to Friday. And here comes some summer-like heat here across North Texas. Partly sunny skies today. Highs right around 91 degrees. It will be a breezy day. South winds 10 to 15 miles per hour. Gusting as high as 30. We do have an isolated chance for some showers and thunderstorms later on this afternoon into the evening. Most of us will remain dry, and if you do see some of those showers and thunderstorms, it's going to be light in nature, maybe a tenth of an inch or less. As we head into the weekend, cloud coverage remains in the forecast starting off your Saturday morning, but those clouds will decrease throughout the day. Highs will be right around 90 degrees. Another slight chance for some isolated showers and thunderstorms heading into your Sunday afternoon and evening. Highs Sunday will be near 90 under mostly cloudy skies. And then we really start entering into an unsettled weather pattern going into next week. 50% chance of showers and thunderstorms Monday, Tuesday, Wednesday, and maybe even Thursday. The severe weather threat, Gil, looks relatively low. The best chance might be on Monday, but that's still northwest of the Dallas-Fort Worth area. So we'll continue to fine-tune the forecast and let you know if that severe weather threat does increase. Monday's high will be, yep, near 90 degrees. Right now here in Mesquite, it's mostly clear, 68. In the KEOM Weather Center, I'm meteorologist Copeland Wright.
1: And at 6:23, yes indeed, you've got me, GP Baby. We'll check that traffic flow for the early morning go coming up in just a matter of moments. National Nylon Stockings Day.
0: Nylon Stockings Day, really?
1: Yeah, in other words, pantyhose.
0: Uh-huh.
1: Yeah, you know, I used to go to the store for my mom. I used to not like it, but she'd ask me to go and get her a pair of stockings, you know, and they would come in an egg.
0: I was just about to talk about that. Like, how do they fit it in an egg?
1: The leg eggs. We've got traffic coming up in just a matter of moments. Here's America on 88.5. Good morning.
0: Good morning.

0: Classic hits all day, every day from 1974. Yeah, America. Oz never did give nothing, not nothing, to the Tin Man that he didn't already have. What a message. Hey, what time is it for?
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0: And at 627, if you're headed out the door, guys, driving in Dallas, Dallas North Tollway, northbound, right at Northwest Highway, we have a five-minute delay. That accident is only allowing the left lane to get by, and we've got very slow traffic from Lover's Lane. Looks like everything else is moving along A-OK. Hey, to all of my teenagers over 60, especially to all of my guys out there, and Copeland, you're one of my guys, too.
2: Yes, sir.
0: But I'm going to play a song here right before TSN News.
2: Okay.
0: Just to see where you were in your life, mm-hmm. and why were you watching this certain program. Okay?
2: Okay.
0: All right, so I'm going to test your memory here. Now, you may not get it. I say that respectfully. But I know somebody out there will get this.
2: Okay.
0: Come on, guys. And why were you watching this? Where were you in life? Benny Hill. You ever watch Benny Hill?
2: No, I have never watched Benny Hill.
0: That's true.
2: Well, you were right about it.
0: We'll spare you of that. Hey guys, TSN News is up next, letting us know what's going on in and around the great state of Texas, as well as what's happening in the world in which we live. Benny Hill.
3: Oh my God!
2: Oh my goodness.
0: Stick and stay, we've got more on the way. Good morning.
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5: TSN News, I'm Alan Skaya. Governor Greg Abbott's laying out his criminal justice plans for the next legislative session.
6: One legislation he wants passed will create a pathway to impeach who he described as rogue district attorneys.
7: Every elected official in the state of Texas is subject to impeachment. No reason why there's some special treatment for district attorneys.
6: The governor has been openly clashing with a district attorney in Austin over his indictment of police officers. He feels that DA Jose Garza is also releasing violent offenders with little or no bonds. In San Antonio, Michael Board, TSN News.
5: And we can now add the governor to the list of Republicans who are not endorsing either of the Republicans vying for the Senate nomination ahead of their primary runoff. Here's TSN's Chris Fox.
8: President Trump would be the kingfish endorsement for either incumbent Senator John Cornyn or Attorney General Ken Paxton. The last we heard from President Trump was on March 4th in a Truth Social post, when he said he would be making an endorsement soon and asking the other candidate to drop out. We've heard nothing since. Now we're hearing why Governor Abbott has not weighed in on this campaign.
9: Haven't made one yet, not going to make one. I work with both of them very closely.
8: Lieutenant Governor Dan Patrick has also been silent about an endorsement. He did advise the two candidates to stop their aggressive personal attacks and to pledge to unite immediately after their primary runoff. Early voting starts on Monday. In Austin, Chris Fox, TSN News.
5: The child safety bill, dubbed Trey's Law, has passed out of the U.S. Senate Judiciary Committee. It's named after Trey Carluck of Texas, whose child sex abuse settlement included a nondisclosure agreement.
10: He agonized under that silence. Ultimately, Trey took his own life.
5: And Senator Ted Cruz wrote the bill. The measure would outlaw the use of nondisclosure agreements in cases of child sexual abuse. He called it important common sense legislation. Congress has passed a bill that would allow year-round sales of E15 gas. That's gasoline blended with 15% ethanol and could be seen as an important deal for corn farmers. The head of the Texas Farm Bureau says it will also help drivers who have been struggling with high gas prices. Texas has executed a man for killing a retired TCU professor back in 2004.
11: Edward Busby Jr. was sentenced to death for killing 77-year-old Laura Lee Crane. Prosecutors say she was abducted from a grocery store parking lot in January of 2004 and left to suffocate in the trunk of a car. Lawyers for Busby had argued that he should not be put to death because he was intellectually disabled. The U.S. Supreme Court has banned the execution of intellectually disabled people, but it has also given states some discretion on how to determine those disabilities. The Fifth U.S. Circuit Court of Appeals last week had issued a stay of execution, but the U.S. Supreme Court lifted that stay on Thursday, and the execution was carried out a few hours later. Stephen Pickering, TSN News.
5: This is TSN News.
12: Let's be real. 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
5: The president and his Chinese counterpart have wrapped up their talks. They're claiming what they describe as important progress in stabilizing relations between the U.S. and China, but they say deep differences still persist on how they're going to deal with Iran and Taiwan. Xi Jinping welcomed President Donald Trump at his official residence for their final round of talks today before Donald Trump returns to Washington. The leaders and their aides huddled with translators for about 3 hours today. Trump said it's been a really great couple days. Tensions are growing around the Strait of Hormuz. A ship anchored off the United Arab Emirates was seized and taken toward Iran. Another was attacked and sank near the coast of Oman. Iran is repeating its claim to the waterway. The latest war between Israel and Hamas and the closure of the Strait of Hormuz, they have sent economic shockwaves across the Middle East. In Lebanon, more than a million people have been displaced in a war between Hezbollah and Israel that ended back in 2024, but renewed fighting has led to many sheltering in schools with no work. I'm Alan Skaya, TSN News.

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0: The Carpenters and Top of the World. I was just sharing with Copeland here, James Cagney. And of course, you know, you dirty copper, come get me, copper. Yeah, he was on Top of the World.
2: Yeah, he sure was. In his own little world.
0: Yeah. The movie was called White Heat.
2: Ah, okay.
0: Yeah, and at the end of the movie, of course, he's on top of the gas tanks. And, and then he shoots the... Anyway, you'll see the ending.
2: Okay.
0: Traffic-wise, guys, 638. Yeah, you don't want to be late. Driving in Dallas, that Dallas North Tollway, northbound at Northwest Highway. Accident here where only the left lane is getting by. We've got very slow traffic from Lover's Lane, adding another 5 minutes to your morning commute if you are in that area. Hey, just want to remind you guys, you know, we've got birthday celebrations coming up in a matter of moments. Copeland's got the forecast. It's going to be a warm day.
2: Yeah, it's going to be really warm above normal, highs right around 91 degrees. Right now here in Mesquite, it's a mostly clear 68.
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John Lennon from 1981. 6:45 on your early morning drive. You've got the morning team, and we're waking up with you.

0: part of our Good Morning Crew. Another day in which we've been blessed to see. Thanks for hanging out with me. Copeland says it's going to be a great day, and it's going to be warm, so, yeah, no jackets are needed.
1: No jackets are needed. You might, if you want to do a morning run, yeah, you want to do it right now because we're about to warm up pretty nicely, but we do have some rain chances in the forecast. We'll talk about that coming up.
0: All right, Sandra Lewis, that's right, the chef herself, standing by and talking about anyone can cook. Yeah, even a rat?
1: Really?
0: Well, we'll find out. Here's a friendly reminder. Join the Mesquite Symphony Orchestra on Saturday, May 16th. That's right, tomorrow their production of Transcendence is going to take place at the Mesquite Arts Center from 7 until 9 o'clock. The program will feature the Mansfield Philharmonic with conductor Felix Torres. The performance will be repeated on Sunday, the 17th at TWU's Nicholas Martin Hall. That's Texas Women's University. 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
5: Before I went to culinary school, I worked in corporate America 20 plus years as a single mom raising two daughters, and I cooked most of our dinners during the week. I'm Chef Sandra with a savory moment. Gathering at the home table every evening was the only way I could make sense of my life as a single parent. It was how we did life together, except Thursdays. That was our one night out, and it was always pizza. I was a busy single mom with children who were passionate about their individual extracurricular pursuits. The violin enchanted the heart of my oldest daughter, and the world of club soccer captivated my youngest daughter. I learned a lot in culinary school, but the most important insight I had was that with just a modest amount of knowledge and skill, anyone can produce delicious, satisfying meals that will have your family and friends begging for a second helping. This is not about learning to cook a duck l'orange on a weeknight, nor is it intended to create a foodie culture of one-upmanship. It's about simple food made from fresh ingredients. It doesn't have to be elaborate or complicated to be delicious. With fresh food on hand, you can craft a satisfying meal that is easy on the pocketbook and time bank while making major deposits in the health bank. And most importantly, sharing a homemade meal means building community at the table. Without ingredients on hand, cooking is impossible. So pay as much attention to keeping a well-stocked refrigerator and pantry of essential items as you do on the date and time of the next episode of your favorite television show. 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
0: Thank you, Chef Sandra Lewis. You had me worried there for a minute. Yeah, man. Ratatouille. I know the movie. It was great. And all we need to do is do like the rat. You know, just have that desire to want to do something. And because there's opportunities for you. But as far as a rat serving me... I'll pass.
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0: Especially with this What is this called? Hunter?
1: Hantavirus.
0: No rats for me, please. That's okay. That I'll leave that story for TSN News.
1: Exactly. You read about that.
0: Oh, Lord.
1: And then who are you going to leave the weather to?
0: Copeland Wright.
1: Okay.
0: Seemed up. Wait a minute. Buffalo Bob is up there. He called you yesterday as well. Gave me a good one.
1: Yeah.
0: I'll use it a little later. I'll let you know about it.
1: Okay. I cannot wait. Well, it is already on the warm side here across North Texas. We're starting to see temperatures right around 70 degrees. By lunchtime, I'm expecting temps to be right around 82. Average high for this time of year is 83. It'll be 84 tomorrow and Sunday. Highs today will be right around 91 degrees under partly sunny skies. And if you step outdoors right now, yeah, you'll notice those southerly winds, 10 to 15 miles per hour, gusting as high as 30. We do have a slight chance for some showers and thunderstorms later on this afternoon into the evening, but most of us will continue to remain dry. Overnight lows will be right around 70. Clouds will stick around for your Saturday morning, but decrease throughout the day. Highs will be near 90 degrees tomorrow as well as Sunday. Sunday, we do have another slight chance for some isolated showers and thunderstorms in the afternoon going into the evening, but a little better chance as we head into next week, Monday, Tuesday, Wednesday. I have 50% chance of showers and thunderstorms. Severe weather threat is relatively low. The best chance will be Monday, especially off to the northwest of the Dallas-Fort Worth area. Right now, here in Mesquite, outside the KEOM studios, it's a mostly clear 68 degrees. In the KEOM Weather Center, I'm meteorologist Copeland Wright.
0: And just about 6:52. You already know what to do. That's right. If it's your day, you know what I am about to say. Are you about set? Then let's do this. You know, hey. Happy birthday.
1: Happy birthday.
0: Happy birthday.
1: Happy birthday.
0: Happy birthday to you.
1: Happy birthday to you. Oh, yeah. Yeah, you.
0: Happy birthday to you.
1: Happy birthday to you. Oh, yeah. Friday.
0: Happy birthday to you.
1: Woo.
0: It's your day. Come on, somebody. Happy birthday celebrations are in order. Brandon Strong from Garland. Man, thank you so much for that powerful email. Man, you talk about, you got me all pumped up. Brandon is 60 years old today. And right here in the city of Mesquite, Miss Brenda Jones. Girl, what you doing up so early?
1: Listening to the morning show, of course.
0: It's the only time because it's her birthday.
1: Mm-hmm.
0: She's 55. And if you're out on your morning drive, guys, we've got the traffic coming up in just a matter of moments. But birthday celebrations are what we're doing at this point. And guess what, guys? If you've got a celebration or something you want to celebrate, this is how you do it.
1: Yeah, because we want to celebrate with you. KEOM.FM is the website. Again, KEOM.FM is their website. Go to the community tab and celebrate, and we'll be celebrating with you.
0: Mm-hmm.
1: Birthday, anniversaries, graduations, and everything else in between. Let's celebrate, y'all. Well, happy birthday to our KEOM listeners. You are celebrating today with former football player Emmitt Smith. He's turning 57 today. Also, tennis player Andy Murray is 39. For your weekend, pop singer Janet Jackson is turning 60 tomorrow. The big 60. And also on Sunday, TV actor Hill Harper is turning the big 60 today, or on Sunday as well. So, Brandon Strong, you're not alone, turning 60.
0: All right, celebrate safely. 6:54. If you're headed out the door, checking that traffic flow, especially if you're on the go. In Addison, Dallas North Tollway, northbound, right at Keller Springs Road, 5-minute delay. The debris is only allowing the right lane to get by.
6: Oh, yeah.
0: And that's all I've got to say about it. Yeah, oh, hey, oh. I-O-I-O. So off to work we go.
1: Oh, yeah.
0: If you're driving in Plano, 75 northbound at Plano Parkway, 5-minute delay. The accident there has the right lane blocked. Stop and go traffic from Renner Road. Also in Dallas, on Dallas North Tollway, northbound at Northwest Highway, 10-minute delay. The accident is only allowing the left lane to get by. And we've got slow traffic all the way from Lover's Lane. Local news comes up in just a matter of moments. Right now, here's Gloria and the Miami Sound Machine on 88.5. Happy birthday!
1: Happy birthday!

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1: Good morning, it's 6:58. I'm Gil Palmer with KEOM's local news. Well, more than 300 juniors and seniors from all six Mesquite High Schools attended the CTE Student Career Fair on yesterday. The Career Fair provides opportunities for students to explore career opportunities and options by connecting them directly with local employers. The event featured 38 local employers from a variety of industries and career fields. Students were able to meet with hiring representatives, learn about available positions, and gain valuable insights into career fields in the community. The CTE Student Career Fair is part of the district's continued commitment to preparing our students for success beyond high school by providing real-world experience. Mesquite ISD celebrated the next generation of educators during the annual Ready, Set, Teach Guaranteed Contract Signing Day. 25 high school seniors officially signed their first teaching contracts on Wednesday, with the district. And the contracts guarantee them employment with the district once they earn their teaching certificate. Now, several students were also recognized with college scholarships. And I tell you, man, the Ready, Set, Teach program, it provides our students with hands-on classroom experience and directs the pathway into the teaching profession, helping address the growing needs for passionate and qualified educators in our classroom. It's Mesquite-owned, Mesquite-proud, and we're so proud of those who have stepped up to the plate as well. And don't forget, FIFA is coming to Dallas. And Copeland has already gotten his tickets.
2: Yep, you're right. Tickets straight on my couch.
1: You guys just going to sit on the couch?
2: That's all I can afford, Bill. That is all I can afford. Unless, you know, somebody comes through, like, you know, the Bruno Mars tickets.
1: Well, you know, you need to just simply talk to Tyler Sloan.
2: Yeah. Him or Ryan, one of them, you know, they should have some sports connections, right?
1: Well, we do have 9 matches in the next month's international tournament that are scheduled to take place right here in North Texas. So maybe you can catch one of them.
2: Yeah. That's what I'm hoping. Or maybe, you know, get our media pass. They can let us in.
1: Yeah. We'll see how that works out. With a look at area weather.
2: Yeah, we're going to be sweating it out today. Highs will be right around 90 degrees, but it will be on the breezy side. South winds gusting as high as 30 miles per hour. Right now here in Mesquite, it's a sunny 68 degrees.
1: Just about a minute now after 7 o'clock, this has been KEOM's local news brought to you by Town East Dental Group. Time now for our national anthem, and today it is the girls. Go, girls!
2: Hey, girls.
1: Yeah, they're about ready to do our national anthem, so let's get started. My country, 'tis of thee, sweet land of liberty. It is for thee I sing, and of thee that we sing. Welcome to the dawning of a new day. Good morning.
2: Good morning.
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0: Your station for classic hits. All day, every day, Loggins and Messina from back in 1973. You talk about making grown-ups feel like kids again. Man, what a great year. Yeah, 1973. Back then, I was watching, had a crush on Doris Day. Does anyone remember Doris Day back in the day? Yeah, America's sweetheart. And also try to remember now, how did Samantha meet with Darren? That was one episode I think I missed. Yeah, I'm talking about the episode Bewitched, how Darren and Samantha met. Anyone know?
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0: I know who knows, right, Copeland? That is Google, or is it Siri?
2: Siri or Alexa, one of them. I bet you they'll have the answer.
0: Yeah, I know it. Yeah, they'll have that answer. As a matter of fact, when we get into the news segment, I'm going to check that out. Mm-hmm. I'm really curious as to find out. And also back in the 70s, too, I love the one of our artists by the name of Jim Stafford. Funny guy, but Ray Stevens. Mm-hmm. Oh my goodness! He had a song called "The Streak."
2: Oh,
0: fastest thing on 2 feet.
2: Oh my goodness!
0: We'll talk about that in another segment. 7:08. Welcome. I know, right? Making grown-ups feel like kids again. Ray Stevens. Oh yes, they called "The Streak." Pardon me, sir. Did you see what happened? Yeah, did. All right. If you're driving in Plano on 75 northbound at Plano Parkway, here's a 5-minute delay. The accident here has the right lane blocked, and we've got very slow traffic from Renner Road. We've been speaking of that one all morning. Also, here's something new. 635 LBJ Freeway driving westbound at Skillman Street. 5-minute delay at this point, but yeah, guys, it is building this time of day. The accident does have that left lane blocked. Traffic is moving along very slowly, but it is moving from Centerville and Ferguson Road. You know, talk about music. Yeah, I just love my music. There's something about it. It's that universal language. The message is clear.

0: 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From 1979, the sounds of Queen, Crazy Little Thing, called Love. L-O-V-E. Hey, good morning and welcome to another day in which we've been blessed to see. Good morning, ¿cómo estar, señor, señorita? Welcome to Friday. Buenos dias. Hola, mamacita. Hola, ¿cómo estar, señor? Okay, good morning. Hey, guys, quick reminder for you, especially for you guys who like watches and clocks. Yeah, the North Texas Lone Star Chapter of the National Association of Watch and Clock Collectors will be hosting its annual regional clock and watch show over the Memorial Day weekend at the Mesquite Convention Center. They'll have a couple of free events, including Antiques Roadside Show event, where you can bring in your old watches and clocks to be evaluated by the experts, and their military timepiece exhibit. All in addition, admission to the watch and clock show and mart is $25 at the door. But you can check out our community calendar on our website, KEOM.FM, to find a link to all the details. Copeland says, get ready. Summertime is here.
1: Yeah, check your watch because, yeah, it's supposed to be spring, but it's going to feel like summer over the next several days with some rain chances. And what about that wind? Yeah, it's picking up. I'll let you know how strong it will be over the weekend.
0: That's what it's all about. 7:15, you've got your friends, and it's so good locking it in with you. Copeland, you know, there's plenty of radio stations that folks could be listening to.
1: Yeah, you know, there sure are.
0: Especially this time of day.
1: Mm-hmm.
0: You know, so it's with that attitude of gratitude. But I just want to pause and say to each and every one of you, if you're within the sound of my voice, thank you.
1: Thank you.
0: For making the choice
1: mm-hmm.
0: to start your day with a good morning team. And we're so proud of waking up with you, part of our good
1: morning crew.
0: The message is clear.
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5: Stardate, May 15th. The Milky Way galaxy is home to a few hundred billion stars. And on average, it gives birth to a couple of suns' worth of stars every year. But a much smaller galaxy about 12 million light years away puts the Milky Way to shame. It is spawning about 10 times as many stars per year. Like the Milky Way, Messier 82 is a thin disk with spiral arms wrapping around a dense core. It's less than half the size of the Milky Way. M82 is a starburst galaxy. It had a close encounter with another galaxy within the past 100 million years or so. That caused huge clouds of gas and dust to collapse, triggering the starbirth. The new stars are concentrated in the center of the galaxy, where astronomers have cataloged more than 100 superstar clusters. Each one contains hundreds of thousands of stars. Many of the stars are especially hot and massive, which makes the clusters especially bright. A strong wind of hot gas races away from that region. It squeezes the surrounding clouds, giving birth to more stars. But within another 100 million years, all the gas and dust will have been used up. Then, M82 will settle down to the same quiet life as the Milky Way. M82 is in Ursa Major. As night falls, it dangles below the upside-down bowl of the Big Dipper. It's an easy target for small telescopes. We see it edge on, so it looks like a small, bright slash. We have more sky watching tips and much more about the cosmos in Stardate magazine. Details at stardate.org. I'm Billy Henry.
0: Yes, you are. And you are still Metamucil.
6: KEOM, Mesquite Weather.
0: He just makes everything flow.
1: Yeah, he does. He makes it so easy for me to understand, and I just love listening to him.
0: Yeah, man.
1: Let it flow.
0: Let it feel so bad. Okay.
1: Oh, good morning. Goodness. Well, let's take a quick look at our drought map on this Friday morning. It has been updated yesterday evening, so I always like to look at it on Friday morning to see how we are looking here in across North Texas. In the immediate Dallas-Fort Worth area, also including Denton County, is not in a drought and also points towards the northwest. But as you head down south near Kaufman, Corsicana, Athens, they are under a moderate to severe drought. But we do have some rain chances in the forecast as we head into the weekend. Saturday does look pretty dry. Highs will be right around 90 degrees. Sunday, I do have a slight chance for some showers and thunderstorms Sunday afternoon into the evening. Highs once again will be right around 90 degrees under mostly cloudy skies. But then we really enter into an unsettled weather pattern as we head into another work and school week next week. A couple of disturbances will move through, providing us with a 50% chance of showers and thunderstorms Monday, Tuesday, as well as Wednesday. Severe weather threat does still look relatively low, but we'll continue to fine-tune the forecast as we get close to that mid to upper 80s from Monday through Wednesday. As for today, I do have a slight 20% chance of some showers and thunderstorms later on this afternoon into the evening, but again, most of us will continue to just remain dry. Highs today will be right around 91 degrees. Under partly sunny skies. Winds will really be kicking up today on through your weekend. South winds gusting as high as 30 miles per hour. Let's take a quick look at your allergy report.

0: Report for today, it is medium to high, 8.5 out of 12. Good morning to you over in Fort Worth. You're at 71, and we're seeing a mix of sun and clouds, 69 degrees here in Mesquite, 21 degrees Celsius for our international family and friends. In the KEOM Weather Center, I'm meteorologist Copeland Wright.
1: And just about 20 minutes now after 7 o'clock, welcome. Fun Friday is underway. It's the 15th of May, National Nylon Stockings Day.
0: Nylon Stockings Day, huh?
1: Yeah, I'm still trying to figure out, why do they call them pantyhose?
0: Hey, that's another thing I guess we're going to have to ask Google about.
1: I know, right? Well, I'm sure that you guys have a few things to do on your to-do list today, but let me remind you, you also have a not-to-do list as well, right?
0: Oh, yeah.
1: How about that stop doing that list?
0: Mm-hmm.
1: And I'm just reminding folks of what we need to continue to do. Encourage, edify, and empower one another, as well as being kind. Yesterday I mentioned about being bullies, right? Someone being a bully.
0: Yes, sir.
1: Somebody out there listening to me right this morning, they was a bully.
0: They been bullied.
1: or probably still is the bully.
0: Or having some of that passive-aggressive mentality. Mm-hmm. That's kind of a state of bullying, too.
1: You got a point there, my friend. Hey, but National Stockings Day, or Nylon Stockings Day, if you didn't already know, see, back in the day when I would go to the store for my mom and get her, you know, a pair of pantyhose or stockings or whatever you call. We called them stockings back in the day.
0: Yep.
1: Okay. But now they call it pantyhose, and for some reason, it's a celebration of this day each year on May 15th. We recognize that stylish variety and colors that are available on National Nylon Stockings Day. Back in our day, Copeland, I think we mentioned earlier last hour, you know, it came in an egg. A little plastic egg.
0: Yes, I always wonder, like, why is this coming in an egg like this?
1: Yeah, the leg eggs, man, which were a thing during the 70s. But either way, you know, stockings were actually invented, you know, to keep women's legs warm.
0: Ah, okay.
1: And then as they began to wear shorter and shorter skirts, they figured that they'd cover those legs. But either way, stockings does make them legs look pretty smooth and cool, right?
0: Especially when you get the color that kind of matches your skin tone, so it just looks natural.
1: Yeah. I get it. Hey, we've got local news coming up in just a matter of moments, but a quick look at area traffic. If you're out and about, man, that's what we do. See, keeping you informed and your foot tapping since 1984. If you're driving in Plano, 75 northbound at Plano Parkway, here's a 5-minute delay. The accident here has that right lane blocked, and we've got very slow traffic from Renner Road. Man, we've been talking about that one all morning long. And in Dallas on 635 LBJ Freeway, westbound at Skillman Street, there's an 8-minute delay. That accident has been cleared. That's the good news. Traffic is unwinding from Centerville and Ferguson Road. Let's run over to Copeland's Corner. Find out what Cope has on his mind this morning.
0: Yeah, I just want to remind you to live every day of your life. And you say, well, I'm breathing and I'm running and running, and you know, I am living. Well, some folks, you know, you stress over what people have said to you, or you get down in the corner and you're not living your life because you're letting that person control your life. So, hey, don't let somebody's words knock you down that much where it just makes you down. Let it be like a duck and let that water roll off your back and live your life.
1: Wow. Well, you know, because you got to remember, guys, some days are better, you know, some days are worse. You know, looking for a blessing, and we should do that instead of looking for a curse. Let's be positive. Stay strong and get enough rest. I mean, you can't do it all, but at least try to do your best.
0: Yes, I agree with that.
1: Yeah, let's make it a great day, guys. Copeland's going to hang out with me this morning. It's good to have him here. And TSN News comes your way in just a matter of moments. But first, I got to take you back in time to another place in time. Does anyone remember the year 1974? Well, now, don't wait until I get to the end of the song. Oh, Oh, yeah.
0: I remember.
1: Nah.

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2: TSN News. I'm Alan Skaya. The governor is laying out his criminal justice plan for the next legislative session. Lawmakers head back to Austin in January 2027, and Greg Abbott says his plan includes a pathway to impeach what he describes as rogue district attorneys.
3: There's no reason why a district attorney should be in a different category than every other elected official in the state of Texas.
2: He's been clashing with the district attorney in Travis County over indictments of police officers. He says Jose Garza is also releasing violent suspects with little or no bond. Garza, that's Travis County, is in Austin. Well, Garza describes Abbott's announcement as a political stunt, says his office is focused on programs to improve community safety. And Governor Abbott's joined other top Republicans in not endorsing either Senator John Cornyn or Attorney General Ken Paxton in their primary runoff for Senate.
4: The endorsement race began with President Trump March 4th, the day after the Texas primary on Truth Social. He said he would be making an endorsement soon and asking the other candidate to drop out. So far, that hasn't happened. And now we know why Governor Abbott has not endorsed Cornyn or Paxton in their May 26th primary runoff.
5: Haven't made one yet, not going to make one. I work with both of them very closely.
4: Also remaining neutral, Senator Ted Cruz. He cited close friendships with both. Lieutenant Governor Dan Patrick, also neutral. He advised the candidates to stop the personal attacks. Early voting begins on Monday. In Austin, Chris Fox, TSN News.
2: A Houston area man has confessed in court to killing the national bird.
6: There are laws against harming bald eagles, but Porter resident 42-year-old Santos Guerrero shot one anyway. He took aim at the bird from his home October 11, 2024. The eagle fell out of a tree. Authorities saw footage of the shooting and went to Guerrero's residence after they matched the tree to the one seen in the video. The eagle was alive but so badly injured it had to be euthanized. Guerrero could get up to a year in prison and a $100,000 fine when he sentenced July 30th. Barbara Schwartz, TSN News.
2: We're now less than 1 month away from the first World Cup matches in Texas. Both Dallas and Houston are going to host their first matches June 14th. And one thing to expect during the summer travel season is going to be the increase in driving, not only within various host cities, but between them as well. Daniel Armbruster with the AAA says they aren't tracking that specifically, but he says that's certainly something to anticipate.
7: Around the time of those games, whether it's travel between those cities or just travel in the regional area, you're probably going to see heavier traffic.
2: Both Dallas and Houston are within a host city region that includes Kansas City. He says some people are expected to travel between the different host cities during the group stage and tournament. The Texas company is working with competitors to end cell phone dead zones. AT&T says it's going to work with T-Mobile and Verizon to bridge coverage gaps in rural areas. This is TSN News.
8: I finally got my first phone!
9: 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Let's learn a few things about online safety first.

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1: Donald Trump met with his Chinese counterpart and says they're making important progress in stabilizing relations. But on Air Force One, he said he's still deciding whether to sell arms to Taiwan. China opposes that deal and says Washington's relationship with Taiwan has become one of the key factors in the relationship between the two countries. They also talked about Iran, and tension is growing there, too. A ship anchored off the United Arab Emirates was seized and taken toward Iran. Another was attacked and sank in the Strait of Hormuz. Iran says it's got a right to seize oil tankers connected to the U.S. Democratic leaders say they're embracing independent candidates in some states where their party struggles. They say independent candidates could outperform other Democrats in places like Nebraska and Alaska. A Democrat running for U.S. Senate in Nebraska says she might end her campaign and throw her support behind an independent. I'm Alan Skaya, TSN News.

0: 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And yeah, ain't no sunshine. 7:35 on your morning drive, and 1971. Let me pause for a minute here, guys, because, you know, back then, that was when music was not in our pockets. You know, it lived in our living rooms, in our cars, you know, transistor radios when we were sitting on the porch hanging out with friends. That stereo console, you know, it wasn't furniture. It was an event. The needle would drop on the album, and the speakers would hum, and suddenly the whole house felt alive. Maybe it was Motown, you know, on a Sunday afternoon, or maybe it was the Beatles, you know, spinning in the background while your parents hosted friends and telling you to get out the living room while grown folks are talking. If you were lucky. And of course, that was when 8-tracks were ready to slide in, you know, for the long haul of that, those cabinets, silver dials, that soft glow of the tuner at night. Yeah, guys, back then, 60s and 70s, you know, that wasn't just background noise. Nah, it was the soundtrack of our lives.
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0: And I'm convinced I am not by myself. Welcome aboard, my friends. 7:36, you're in that morning drive mix. Hey, driving in Plano along 75 northbound at Plano Parkway. We have an accident where the right lane is blocked. Very slow traffic right now from Rena Road. Yeah, that has been an issue all morning long. Looks like everything else seems to be moving along at posted speeds. And if you don't mind, let's go back in time to the year 1970.

0: station for classic hits from the 70s through the 90s, Mesquite ISD Radio, 88.5 KEOM. Elton John from 1970. Yeah, this song is for you. 7:45 on your morning drive. If you're just joining us, guys, thanks so much for being a part of all that we do. It's going to be another kind of a day that makes us feel as if summer is in the air. Copeland's got your details.
1: Yeah, it's going to be a sweated out type of day here across North Texas, Gil. But we do have a little breeze that hopefully will help us cool down just a little bit and some rain chances. So we'll talk about that coming up in the forecast.
0: All right. That's what we do. Keeping you informed.

0: and your foot tapping since 1984. And if you're headed out the door, I'll be checking that traffic for the early morning commute. And, of course, Ryan, the King of the Castle, standing by with Friday's edition of the Sports Page. Want to remind you, though, that the New Covenant United Methodist Church in Sunnyvale having a rummage sale this Saturday. That's right, tomorrow. It'll be in the parking lot from 8 until 2. We do have a link to their flyer on our community calendar on our website at KEOM.FM. Music designed with us in mind, making grown-ups feel like kids again. And once again, guys, thanks so much for being a part of all that we do. We could not do it without you. Thanks for supporting not only the what we do, but for our youth, our broadcasters of the future. Because, yeah, they got next. Right, Copeland?
1: Oh, yeah. We'd like to prepare them for the future. That's one of my joys in life.
0: And, of course, Tyler Sloan got donuts.
1: Another one of my joys in life.
0: Tyler, remind them.
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9: Hello and welcome to the May 15th edition of KEOM Sports Page. I'm your host, Ryan Castle. Scotty Scheffler battled tough conditions at a run of meet to shoot a 3-under 67. He shares the first-round lead with 6 other players at the PGA Championship. That marks the largest opening round tie for the lead in a major since 1969. Former champion Martin Keimer was among the surprise leaders, while Rory McIlroy stumbled to a 74 after 4 straight bogeys to finish his round. John Rahm recovered from an early rough stretch with an eagle and a chip-in birdie to post a 69. Part of that early rough stretch involved the 2-time major champion having to apologize after the round for hitting a volunteer with a divot after he took a swing in frustration as he was unhappy with his approach shot on the 7th hole. Jordan Spieth stayed under par despite a shaky finish. Bryson DeChambeau had a bad day. He struggled with a 76. Difficult course setup kept scoring high across the field. There are 48 players sitting within 3 shots of the lead after Thursday's opening round. The Cowboys' 2026 schedule release offered little relief for a team already facing one of the NFL's toughest slates, difficult travel, 6 primetime games, and brutal stretches against playoff-caliber opponents. After opening against division rivals, Dallas faces a gauntlet that includes the Baltimore Ravens, Houston Texans, Tampa Bay Buccaneers, Green Bay Packers, and Philadelphia Eagles in a 5-week span with only 1 true home game in that stretch. Later in the year, the Cowboys face another rough run with games against the Eagles, the defending champion Seahawks, and the Los Angeles Rams before a potentially pivotal late-season matchup with the Jacksonville Jaguars. Despite some metrics that would rank the schedule as manageable, Vegas projections view it as one of the league's toughest, and concerns remain about whether Dallas's defense and depth can withstand that grind. The Dallas Morning News projecting the Cowboys finishing around 9-8 and narrowly missing the playoffs. In the NHL last night, Montreal took control of their series against Buffalo with a convincing 6-3 win. The Canadiens now go back home with a chance to finish out the series in Game 6. And in another Game 6 last night, Las Vegas beat Anaheim 5-1. It'll be the Golden Knights advancing to the Western Conference Finals to take on the Colorado Avalanche. That is all for us on this Friday. We hope it's a great weekend for you. We will wrap up our coverage here on the sports page next week as the school year comes to a close. So join us on Monday, and we'll go one more week with you here of this school year before heading off into the summer months. That's all for us. I'm Ryan Castle saying so long here on KEOM Sports.
1: All right. Thanks so much, Ryan, for that sports update. And, you know, us Dallas Cowboy fans, we ain't scared. We ain't scared of that schedule.
7: Don't be scared.
1: Yeah, it's going to be a tough and bumpy road. But, hey, that's every season for us Dallas Cowboy fans. There's always something going on. Well, what's going on in the weather department is summer-like temperatures here across North Texas. We're starting out with some cloudy skies here, and those clouds will pretty much stick around all day. Partly sunny skies, highs right around 90 degrees. South winds, 10 to 15 miles per hour, gusting as high as 30. We do have an isolated chance for some showers and thunderstorms later on this afternoon into the evening. Overnight lows will be right around 70. We'll keep those cloudy skies in the forecast for your Saturday morning, but they'll decrease throughout the afternoon. Highs will be near 90. 90 degrees for your Sunday as well. A slight chance for some showers and thunderstorms, and then rain chances do increase as we head into Monday, Tuesday, and Wednesday. Some of them could be severe, but the severe weather threat is relatively low. The best chance will be on Monday. Right now, here in Mesquite, it's a partly sunny 68 degrees. In the KEOM Weather Center, I'm meteorologist Copeland Wright.
0: And at 7:53, you've got me, GP Baby, taking a quick look at area traffic. If you're out and about, you need to know if there are any delays on your roadways. I am so happy to announce that there are no incidents to declare at this time, but I do want to make you aware, along I-20 in Duncanville, if you're driving eastbound, the off-ramp that gets you over to northbound Highway 67 and Marvin D. Love Freeway, well, yeah, the roadway has road work, and that exit is blocked. That means you just have to make your way. And if you do, just make, you know, govern yourselves accordingly. All right? You'll get there all in one piece. That's what it's all about. Well, keeping you informed and your foot tapping since 1984. Coming up in just a matter of moments, Tyler Sloan. And yeah, Tyler's here.
1: Yeah, you know what? He came in here with that donut, and I thought he had some for the whole crew. He only had one donut. That was his. Ain't that something?
0: I gotta talk to him some more. How you gonna come in here with one donut? You gotta stop at the, you gotta stop and get and bring. Yeah, we certainly have to talk to. What's his name again?
1: Hey, what they say? I have a bone to pick with you.
0: I forgot his name already.
1: Yeah, Tyler.
0: Good morning.
1: Good morning.

0: 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All day, every day, Mesquite ISD Radio. The Temptations from that great year, 1973. Go back in time with me. Well, it's time, old clock on the wall, as my good friend Joe Bagby would say back in the day. You do remember Joe.
1: Oh, yeah, I remember Joe sitting at my grandparents' house and listening to him every morning. Yep.
0: Yeah, that was the station I worked for, Heaven 97, KHVN, and man, me, Joe, Robert Ashley, and, you know, of course, of all the years that I've been doing radio, and last month, Copeland, I celebrated 40 years of broadcasting.
1: The big 4-0.
0: Yeah, 40 years.
1: Congratulations.
0: Yeah, but I meant to say that on the radio during that time.
1: But, yeah.
0: Yeah, but
1: it slipped your mind. But that is a big, big, big milestone.
0: Yeah, and still doing it today, you know, so guys, thank you all so much for allowing me to be myself. Like the Sly and the Family Stone.
1: Yep.
0: Yeah, yeah. Thank you for letting me be myself again. Speaking of which, Sly, or shall I say Ty, and the Family Sloan, they're on their way to do the Power Hour. And once again, guys, he is on time. But he didn't bring, he messed up on that one.
1: He did. Only brought one donut.
0: How are you going to come into the station and bring one donut on a Friday?
1: I know.
0: Who does that?
1: Oh, my goodness. I was so excited. Y'all know me. I love to eat. And he had that. And I went out there, and my frown turned.
0: Right.
1: Yeah. Oh, my gosh. But that's all right. That's all right. He going to make it right.
0: Hey, guys. Have a great weekend. Copeland says it's going to be a hot day, though.
1: Yeah, it is going to be a hot day today. Partly sunny skies. Highs right around 90 degrees. And we do have some storms in the forecast later on the weekend into next week. So just enjoy the weekend. Be weather aware. Right now here in Mesquite, it's a partly cloudy 70 degrees.
0: All right, guys, stay safe. We'll join you back here bright and early Monday morning. You know when you hear the rooster crow?
1: Yeah, that means we are well on the go.
0: See you then.
1: Have a great weekend.

0: Tom Petty and the Heartbreakers. Don't forget about them. You Got Lucky here on KEOM 88.5 FM. Well, happy Friday to everyone. I'm Tyler Sloan, and this is the final Power Hour of the week, of course, until Monday when we resume the Power Hour. But, you know, yesterday I mentioned that story about Waymo and how it was running a red light here in Dallas. Well, of course, the topic of conversation last night with some of my friends was also about Waymo. And we threw out some interesting questions about the future of Waymo. And give these food for thought, okay? First off, what do you think about a Waymo motorcycle? Would that ever happen? And would you ride a Waymo motorcycle? It's one thing to be in a car that's enclosed, but do you trust a motorcycle to just kind of automate itself carrying you around wherever? And then I asked the question, and I'm sure the answer's out there, but I haven't bothered to look up the answer. But Waymos, at some point, they have to go fill up or charge up, right? You know, they got to make a stop to replenish their fuel tank or their, you know, battery. And I'm just thinking, you know, what happens if you're in a Waymo and it's below a fourth of a tank? Are you sitting there kind of like, hey, Waymo, you going to fill up soon? Next exit's in 40 miles, next gas station. Shouldn't we be filling up here? You know, do you trust Waymo? Can it autofill itself? Does it have like a Magneto from X-Men effect where it can just like lift the gas nozzle itself and fill itself? Or do you have to fill it up? Does it have a station to go to fill it up? I don't know. I don't know the answer to these questions, but there's just more questions than answers when it comes to Waymo. That's what I've determined through all this. There's more questions than answers so far. I still want to take a ride in one, though, at one point. I just got to see. You got to see, right? It's curiosity. Curiosity kills the cat, but curiosity here might get me in a Waymo one day. Right now, it is time for a traffic update here on KEOM.
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0: Well, we have one accident reported, and that is in Dallas at I-30 westbound at Lawnview Avenue. The delay is just a couple minutes from Ferguson Road, but this accident was also just reported, so that delay could grow. I'm Tyler Sloan. This has been your KEOM Traffic.
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0: 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Rockwall Community Playhouse's production of A Piece of My Heart is on stage through May 24th. 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
0: Well, for this fantastic Friday, we've got partly sunny skies and a high near 90 degrees. Wind out of the south at 10 to 15 miles per hour throughout the day, but wind gusts will reach as high as 30 miles per hour. Tonight, partly cloudy with a low around 71, and starting around 10 this evening, there's a 20% chance of showers and thunderstorms. Then tomorrow for Saturday, as we begin our weekend outlook, partly sunny tomorrow, gradually becoming completely sunny with a high near 90 degrees, and it'll still be just as windy tomorrow as it is today. And then Sunday, partly sunny with a high near 91 and a 20% chance of showers and thunderstorms Sunday afternoon. Currently, it's partly cloudy in Mesquite, and our temperature right now is 71 degrees.

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2: TSN News, I'm Chelsea Wade. Investigators in Everman have found human remains at the former home of a six-year-old boy who went missing in 2022. The district attorney is confident Noel Rodriguez Alvarez's mom will stand trial.
3: Cindy Rodriguez Singh has been ruled incompetent to stand trial following a psychological examination last month. But Tarrant County DA Phil Searle says he believes justice for Noel will be coming because those psychologists say his mother's prognosis can change.
4: They believe that in the foreseeable future, she will regain competency. So she will stand trial for this.
3: Rodriguez Singh fled to India with her five children and new husband before getting arrested there. She was returned to Texas in September of last year. Austin York, TSN News.
2: A man has been executed for killing a retired TCU professor more than two decades ago.
5: Edward Busby Jr. was sentenced to death for killing 77-year-old Laura Lee Crane. Prosecutors say she was abducted from a grocery store parking lot in January of 2004 and left to suffocate in the trunk of a car. Lawyers for Busby had argued that he should not be put to death because he was intellectually disabled. The Fifth U.S. Circuit Court of Appeals last week had issued a stay of execution, but the U.S. Supreme Court lifted that stay on Thursday, and the execution was carried out a few hours later. Stephen Pickering, TSN News.
2: A child safety bill dubbed Trey's Law has passed out of the Senate Judiciary Committee. It's named after Trey Carlock, whose child sex abuse settlement included a non-disclosure agreement.
6: He agonized under that silence. Ultimately, Trey took his own life.
2: The bill, authored by Texas Senator Ted Cruz, outlaws the use of non-disclosure agreements in cases of child sex abuse. Governor Abbott is laying out his criminal justice plans for the next legislative session.
7: One legislation he wants passed will create a pathway to impeach who he described as rogue district attorneys.
8: Every elected official in the state of Texas is subject to impeachment. No reason why there's some special treatment for district attorneys.
7: The governor has been openly clashing with a district attorney in Austin over his indictment of police officers. He feels that DA Jose Garza is also releasing violent offenders with little or no bonds. In San Antonio, Michael Board, TSN News.
2: And it's now less than a month until the first World Cup matches in Texas, and roads are expected to be busy.
9: Both Dallas and Houston will host their first matches on June 14th. One thing to expect during the summer travel season will be the increase in driving, not only within the various host cities, but between them as well. Daniel Armbruster with AAA says they aren't tracking that specifically, but it's certainly something to anticipate.
10: Around the time of those games, whether it's travel between those cities or just travel in the regional area, you're probably going to see heavier traffic.
9: Eric Bushman, TSN News.
2: This is TSN News.
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2: President Trump says he's not yet made a determination on whether a major U.S. sale of arms to Taiwan can move forward following his three-day visit to China. Sources tell CBS News the U.S. is taking steps to indict former Cuban President Raul Castro. Border Patrol Chief Michael Banks has resigned. Port Isabel, Texas may become a testing ground for a Trump proposal involving public housing and non-citizens. The Supreme Court preserves access to the abortion drug mifepristone by mail while a lawsuit unfolds. Some doctors who treat melanoma patients are concerned concerned over the Food and Drug Administration's recent decision to reject a new skin cancer drug. Severe weather is expected to ramp up across several states, including Texas this weekend, with forecasters warning of tornadoes, large hail, and damaging winds. And debate continues over artificial intelligence and the economy as more companies discuss AI-related restructuring, particularly in the tech sector. I'm Chelsea Wade, TSN News.

0: from 1972. That's Giorgio with Son of My Father here on KEOM 88.5 FM. Tyler Sloan here during the Power Hour. And you might guess correctly that I really enjoyed the Dallas Cowboys schedule release video that they put out last night. Every NFL team does something funny to release their schedule video. They'll do it with a certain theme, and the Cowboys theme was the TIA, the Tyler Intelligence Agency. So, of course, being a Tyler myself, I love that. But, you know, the Cowboys have a lot of Tylers on their team, especially on their offensive line. They've got Tyler Smith, they have Tyler Booker, they've got Tyler Guyton, and those guys, basically, they went to every NFL team on their schedule, and they picked out a random Tyler on their team to be like, that's our secret agent, that's going to help give us all the formula to, you know, beat this team and whatnot. And so they released the schedule video in that order, going from week one all the way to week 18 with their opponents and all the things that the Tylers are going to do to take over. And so I love that Dallas Cowboys video. That's the best schedule release of all time, and you can't tell me otherwise, because all they did was put my name in it. Right now it is time for a traffic update here on KEOM.
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0: Well, just about 2 minutes ago, an accident has been cleared at I-30 westbound in Dallas at Lawnview Avenue. Still about a 10-minute delay from St. Francis Avenue, but again, that accident is now clear. A spot of road construction to be aware of today. Some road work blocking the exit in Duncanville at I-20 eastbound, the off-ramp towards northbound Highway 67. So just be cautious of that road work today. I'm Tyler Sloan. This has been your KEOM traffic.
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5: 88.5 KEOM, Mesquite Weather.
0: Well, the weather for today is going to be partly sunny with a high near 90 degrees and wind gusts as high as 30 miles per hour, but blowing steady at 10 to 15 throughout the day from the south. Tonight, slight chance of showers and thunderstorms between 10 this evening and 1 a.m. Saturday. A 20% chance, though, of precipitation tonight. Partly cloudy and a low around 71. For your weekend on Saturday.

Saturday, the high's near 90 degrees, still very windy and partly sunny. And then Sunday, we'll have a 20% chance of showers and thunderstorms in the afternoon, but partly sunny otherwise, with a high near 91. Right now, Mesquite, partly cloudy skies and 72 degrees.

0: REO Speedwagon from 1982 with Keep the Fire Burning here on 88.5 FM. And did you know that lead singer Kevin Cronin, there of REO Speedwagon, who's also the lead guitarist for the group, this is the only song on their album Good Trouble in which he played on the keyboards for. Yes, Kevin Cronin played on the keyboards for this song. And it's the only one on that particular album. Very, very talented man, Kevin Cronin. Right now, it is time for a traffic update here on KEOM.
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0: Well, now in Duncanville, there is an accident blocking the left lane at I-20 eastbound at Cockrell Hill Road. No report on the delay yet, but there is going to be a slowdown out there in Duncanville. Now in southeast Dallas at I-20 eastbound at I-45, the two right lanes are blocked by an accident with stop-and-go traffic from J.J. Lemon Road. And then in Carrollton at the Bush Turnpike going westbound at Old Denton Road, there's a 10-minute delay from Josie Lane as the two left lanes are blocked there by an accident. I'm Tyler Sloan. This has been your KEOM Traffic.
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0: And we will have KEOM local news at the top of the hour here in 4 minutes' time. But before that, we'll be slip-sliding away with Paul Simon from 1977.

0: I'm Tyler Sloan with KEOM Local News. More than 300 juniors and seniors from all six Mesquite ISD high schools attended the CTE Student Career Fair on Wednesday. The career fair provides opportunities for students to explore career options by connecting them directly with local employers. The event featured 38 local employers from a variety of industries and career fields. Students were able to meet with hiring representatives, learn about available positions, and gain valuable insights into career fields in the community. The CTE Student Career Fair is part of the district's continued commitment to preparing students for success beyond high school by providing real-world experience. Mesquite ISD celebrated the next generation of educators during the annual Ready, Set, Teach Guaranteed Contract Signing Day. 25 high school seniors officially signed their first teaching contracts with the district. The contracts guarantee them employment with the district once they earn their teaching certification. Several students were also recognized with college scholarships. The Ready, Set, Teach program provides students with hands-on classroom experience and a direct pathway into the teaching profession, helping address the growing needs for passionate and qualified educators in the classroom. This has been KEOM Local News, brought to you by Fresh 32 Family Dentistry. Right now it's 9:01, and our current temperature here in Mesquite is 73 degrees.
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0: Well, that was a fun week. I'm Tyler Sloan. I hope you have a tremendous Friday, tremendous weekend. And back here at 8 Monday morning, I'll be back with you here on the Power Hour. So long. Farewell. Adios.

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2: It's Time Rewind for May 15th. Ellen Church soars into the history books on this day in 1930 as the world's first stewardess. Church was not wearing nylon stockings on her first flight because those weren't introduced until this day in 1940.
3: Roger, you look good here, Gordon.
4: 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Feels good, buddy.
2: 1963 marks the launch of Faith 7, the final Mercury mission. Astronaut Gordon Cooper becomes the first American to spend more than a day in space. Back on Earth, these were the number one songs for May 15th through the decades.

0: mood began in 1976 with Boogie Fever by the Silvers, next Ebony and Ivory by Paul McCartney and Stevie Wonder from 1982, and finally Janet Jackson with 1993's That's the Way Love Goes. That's Time Rewind. I'm David Mandel.
1: Temperatures continue to make it feel like the early part of summer here across North Texas, but we do have some rain chances in the forecast as well. Here's a look at your KEOM weather forecast on this Friday. Partly sunny skies today. Highs will be right around 90 degrees. South winds 10 to 15 miles per hour, gusting as high as 30. I do have an isolated chance for some showers and thunderstorms later on today into the evening. None of these will be severe, and most of us will just continue to remain quiet and dry. For your weekend on Saturday, we'll start out with some cloudy skies. Those clouds will decrease throughout the day. Highs near 90 degrees. Sunday, an isolated chance for showers and thunderstorms Sunday afternoon into the evening. Both Saturday and Sunday, highs will be right around 90, and it's going to still be breezy. South winds gusting as high as 30. And then we start really entering into an unsettled weather pattern headed into next week. Monday, Tuesday, Wednesday, I have a 50% chance of some showers and thunderstorms. In the KEOM Weather Center, I'm meteorologist Copeland Wright.

0: TSN News, I'm Tristan Ryans. Our top story, a convicted killer from Tarrant County has been put to death in Huntsville.
1: 53-year-old Edward Busby Jr. was convicted of killing Laura Lee Crane in 2004. She was 77 years old and was a retired professor at TCU. Attorneys for Busby argued that he should not have faced the death penalty because of his intellectual disabilities. The U.S. Supreme Court has ruled that people with those disabilities should not be executed, but they have also allowed states some leeway to set their own criteria for that diagnosis. Busby's execution had been in doubt after the Fifth U.S. Circuit Court of Appeals issued a stay, but the U.S. Supreme Court overturned that stay on Thursday. Stephen Pickering, TSN News.
0: Governor Abbott joined other top Republicans in not endorsing either Senator John Cornyn or Attorney General Ken Paxton in their primary runoff for Senate. He was asked about it at a Thursday press conference in Austin.
2: Haven't made one yet, not going to make one. I work with both of them very closely. Listen, there'll be plenty of time to talk about stuff like that. My job right now is to be talking to the voters.
0: The day after the Texas primary, President Donald Trump took to social media saying he would be making an endorsement soon and asking the other candidate to drop out. So far, that hasn't happened. Also remaining neutral is Senator Ted Cruz. He cited close relationships with both. There's also been no endorsement from Lieutenant Governor Dan Patrick. He advised the candidates to stop the personal attacks. Early voting begins on Monday. And a Houston area man confesses in court to killing the national bird.
3: There are laws against harming bald eagles, but Porter resident 42-year-old Santos Guerrero shot one anyway. He took aim at the bird from his home October 11, 2024. The eagle fell out of a tree. Authorities saw footage of the shooting and went to Guerrero's residence after they matched the tree to the one seen in the video. The eagle was alive but so badly injured it had to be euthanized. Guerrero could get up to a year in prison and a $100,000 fine when he sentenced July 30th. Barbara Schwartz, TSN News.
0: Time now for a TSN Business Update, brought to you by ASCO Equipment. World shares have retreated, and South Korea's KOSPI has given up gains after reaching an all-time high and crossing the 8,000 mark for the first time. Markets in Europe and in Asia fell as investors are watching for developments from the Iran war and from U.S. President Donald Trump's summit in Beijing with Chinese leader Xi Jinping. Trump has wrapped up his visit in China after a series of meetings with Xi. U.S. futures are lower after Wall Street reached new records on Thursday. The S&P 500 rose 0.8% and hit an all-time high for a second consecutive day. The Dow Jones Industrial Average was up more than 0.7%, and the NASDAQ Composite climbed 0.9%. I'm Tristan Ryans, listening to TSN News.
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0: Trump says he's not yet made a determination on whether a major U.S. sale of arms to Taiwan can move forward following his three-day visit to China. Democratic leaders are embracing independent candidates in red states where their party brand struggles. In places like Nebraska and Alaska, Democrats are subtly or openly supporting independents they believe can outperform their own candidates. Tensions are escalating again near the Strait of Hormuz after a ship anchored off the United Arab Emirates was seized and taken toward Iran, and another was attacked and sank near the coast of Oman. Africa's top public health body has now confirmed a new Ebola outbreak in Congo's remote Ituri province. There are 246 suspected cases and 65 deaths so far. Millions of Palestinians are marking the 78th anniversary of the Nakba. It's Arabic for catastrophe, referring to the mass expulsion and flight of some 750,000 Palestinians from what is now Israel during the 1948 war surrounding Israel's creation. Justin Ryans, TSN News.

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1: 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And now onto traffic with Alicia.
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3: Thank you, Matthew. Starting off in Carrollton, Bush Turnpike westbound at Old Denton Road, an accident has two left lanes blocked, causing stop traffic from Josie Lane. Then in Duncanville, I-20 eastbound at Cockrell Hill Road, an accident has been cleared, causing stop traffic from Duncanville Road. And finally, in Dallas, 635 LBJ Freeway westbound at Welch Road, an accident has two lanes blocked, causing stop-and-go traffic from 75 Central Expressway and an exit blocked.
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0: Your community connection is KELM 88.5 FM. The John Horn Jag Theater is offering all 1st through 8th graders the opportunity to sign up for their summer camp. It's from June 1st through 11th. Kids will do fun activities that help them work on acting, singing, dancing, and technical work. And all participants will be guaranteed a spot on their production of 101 Dalmatian Kids on June 12th. 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You can get all the details by checking our community calendar on our website, keom.fm.
1: Barbecue is the best thing to happen to picnics and sliced bread. Though, if you want to get technical about it, you'd reverse the two. You're on the Soundbeat. The bread slicer was invented in 1928, but anthropologists believe humankind has been cooking meat for thousands of years, as evidenced by the existence of Bronto ribs on the Flintstones. These early methods involved low-temp smoking the meat for a long period of time. This slow and low process helped to kill bacteria, and the mouth-watering aroma exuded probably didn't hurt. For what our great ancestors probably lacked in table manners, we haven't changed their cooking process all too much since then. The iconic Weber Kettle Grill brought it to the backyard in 1952, and the gas grill followed shortly after. But purists might flinch a bit at barbecue cooked with charcoal briquettes, never mind propane, and don't even mention the crock pot. You've been listening to Struttin' with Some Barbecue, a 1949 Columbia record by Jimmy Dorsey and the original Dorseyland Jazz Band. Soundbeat is produced at the Belfer Audio Archive, Syracuse University Library. I'm Brett Barry.
0: 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Good morning. I'm Alicia from Mesquite High School with your daily forecast. Expect today to be warm and breezy with partly sunny skies, a high near 90, and south winds gusting to 30 miles per hour. A slight chance of late night thunderstorms move in after 10 tonight with a low around 70. Saturday stays mostly sunny and warm, and another slight storm chance returns Sunday afternoon. Currently at the KELM studios, it is 72 degrees. Stay tuned for the latest local weather updates.

0: Dreams, The Cranberries, 1994. Now, I'm dreaming of some clear roads, pretty much. Take it away, Alicia.
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2: Thank you, Matthew. We have a couple things in Dallas and Carrollton. Starting off in Bush Turnpike, westbound at Old Denton Road, an accident has been cleared, causing heavy traffic from Josie Lane. Then, in Dallas, 635 LBJ Freeway, westbound at Welch Road, an accident has two lanes blocked, causing stop traffic from 75 Central Expressway, with a 10-minute delay. And finally, at 635 LBJ Freeway, westbound at Denton Road, an accident has been reported with stop-and-go traffic from Webb Chapel Road.
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0: Good morning. I'm Matt with your KEOM local news. Red Oak residents are pushing back against a proposed data center in their area. The recent Red Oak City Council meeting filled the room to capacity with another 70 people waiting outside. Opponents of the project raised the usual concerns about the power demand, water usage, and noise. City leaders claimed the data center would not impact the city water supply and would generate millions in tax revenue. FIFA World Cup volunteers are picking up their uniforms this week. Each uniform features a shirt, jacket, hat, and shoes, all bearing the logo of the 2026 FIFA World Cup. 9 matches in next month's international tournament are scheduled to take place in North Texas. This has been KEOM Local News, brought to you by Gorilla Garage Door. It is now top of the hour and 81 degrees here in Mesquite.
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0: The Rubber Band Man, The Spinners, 1976.
1: So, Alicia, I heard that today was National Pizza Party Day.
0: Well, maybe it is. I actually have a pizza party coming up today.
1: You gonna invite me?
0: No.
1: Why not, dude?
0: Because it's at my school.
1: So?
0: And it's like, I'm not hosting it, but I have a teacher that's hosting it.
1: You know what? For my pizza party that I'm hosting in 2029, I'm not going to invite you just because of this.
0: Oh, wow. That's actually really upsetting to know.
1: Yeah, we were going to have pineapple pizza.
0: Oh, okay. Actually, I really like pineapple pizza.
1: So, the pizza parties when we were younger, how thick would they cut the slices?
0: Actually, okay, I know everyone complains about, like, getting small slices when they were younger, but I never got the small slices. Like, I got normal-sized slices. Like, the pizzas would come pre-cut, and they wouldn't be super thin because our teachers would just, like, get a lot of boxes.
1: Mm. Yeah, but even those that complain about the really thin slices, they're still teachers. They can't really get much with their budget, you know?
0: Yeah, but, like, I think, like, the school would also, like, participate in it, and that's why we didn't get, like, super small slices.
2: You know what? I'm sitting here, and I'm listening to you, Matthew and Alicia. You guys are really failing to mention the best pizza in all the world, I remember, was the rectangle pizza that our schools used to serve us in our cafeteria. Did you guys ever have the rectangle pizzas, Matthew?
1: Only at daycare, but I don't remember having the rectangle pizzas at actual school.
2: There was a process. I had a process of eating my pizza. I would pull the cheese off first, then I would take the crust, and then I would roll it. And then I would eat the crust, and then I would eat the cheese last. If you're not doing that, I don't know what you're doing. I know my listeners who are my Gen Xers, you can also relate. But I will tell you this. Pizza parties are awesome, but maybe we should start taco parties.
1: Taco parties?
2: No, I'm just saying. You know what? This is my exit to leave. Let's go head over to traffic.
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1: Thank you for the cue. I've got a lot to report in Dallas. Firstly, we've got an accident leaving two lanes blocked on 635 LVJ Freeway westbound at Dallas North Tollway with stopped traffic from 75 Central Expressway. With that exit blocked as well, causing a 7-minute delay. We've got an accident reported on also 635 LVJ Freeway at Denton Drive with stop-and-go traffic from Webb Chapelle Road. And lastly, we've got road construction leaving the right lane closed on I-35 East northbound at Camp Wisdom Road with stop-and-go traffic from 20, causing a 2-minute delay.
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0: classic hits of the past, played by broadcasters of the future. 88.5 KEOM. Lake Huron will be performing at the next Courtyard Concert at the Mesquite Arts Center. 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
1: 88.5 Good morning, I'm Matt with your daily forecast. Starting off today in Mesquite, we've got a high of 90 degrees with partly sunny skies. Tonight, we've got a low of 70 degrees with a slight chance of thunderstorms. On Saturday, we've also got a high of 90 degrees with mostly sunny skies. Saturday night, we've got a low of 72 with increasing clouds. On Sunday, we've got a high of 91 with mostly cloudy skies and a slight chance of thunderstorms. And Sunday night, we've got a low of 74 with a slight chance of thunderstorms. And here at the studio, it is 73 degrees with partly cloudy skies.

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1: TSN News, I'm Alan Skaya. There's another legal setback for the Texas immigration law that was set to take effect today. It would have allowed local police to arrest migrants suspected of illegally crossing from Mexico and authorize state judges to deport them.
2: U.S. District Judge David Ezra issued a preliminary injunction blocking Senate Bill 4 from going into effect. He sided with the argument against laid out by the ACLU of Texas on behalf of migrants legally in the state who fear deportation. ACLU attorney David Donati.
3: It is the state of Texas usurping a power that belongs to the United States. It will invite racial profiling.
2: Senate Bill 4 has been blocked by the courts ever since being signed into law by Governor Abbott in 2023.
4: A state can defend itself and its citizens from an invasion of millions of people coming from across the globe.
2: The state is expected to appeal this decision. In Austin, Chris Fox, TSN News.
1: And Governor Greg Abbott's also laying out his criminal justice plans for the next legislative session.
5: One legislation he wants passed will create a pathway to impeach who he described as rogue district attorneys.
6: Every elected official in the state of Texas is subject to impeachment. No reason why there's some special treatment for district attorneys.
5: The governor has been openly clashing with a district attorney in Austin over his indictment of police officers. He feels that DA Jose Garza is also releasing violent offenders with little or no bonds. In San Antonio, Michael Board, TSN News.
1: A child safety bill dubbed Trey's Law has passed out of the U.S. Senate Judiciary Committee. It's named after Trey Carluck of Texas, whose child sex abuse settlement included a nondisclosure agreement.
7: He agonized under that silence. Ultimately, Trey took his own life.
1: Senator Ted Cruz wrote the bill. Measure would outlaw the use of nondisclosure agreements in cases of child sexual abuse. Cruz called it important common sense legislation. And Congress has passed a bill that would allow year-round sales of E15 gas. That's gasoline blended with 15% ethanol. Could be seen as an important deal for corn farmers.
8: Anytime you find another market for your crop or a bigger market for your crop, which E15 should provide, it's going to be a good thing.
1: Russell Boning leads the Texas Farm Bureau. He says this would also help drivers who have been struggling with high gas prices. The E15 blend is generally 5 to 30 cents cheaper per gallon. Legislation still needs approval from the Senate. And while many farm groups are applauding legislation, some oil and gas groups argue the move could actually hurt fuel producers and refiners who have invested heavily in traditional gasoline infrastructure. Industry leaders also question whether E15 delivers the same fuel efficiency and warn year-round sales could create new regulatory and supply challenges. This is TSN News.
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1: And his Chinese counterpart have wrapped up their talks. They're claiming what they describe as important progress in stabilizing relations between the U.S. and China, but they say deep differences still persist on how they're going to deal with Iran and Taiwan. Xi Jinping welcomed President Donald Trump at his official residence for their final round of talks today before Donald Trump returned to Washington. Leaders and their aides huddled with translators for about 3 hours today. Trump said it's been a really great couple days. Tensions are growing around the Strait of Hormuz, and a ship anchored off the United Arab Emirates was seized and taken toward Iran. Another was attacked and sank near the coast of Oman. Iran is repeating its claim to the waterway. The latest war between Israel and Hamas and the closure of the Strait of Hormuz has sent economic shockwaves across the Mideast. In Lebanon, more than a million people have been displaced in a war between Hezbollah and Israel that ended back in 2024, but renewed fighting has led to many sheltering in schools with no work. I'm Alan Skaya, TSN News.

0: That was the main ingredient with Everybody Plays the Fool. Now, before the roads try to play you, let's slide over to Valeria and see what drivers need to know.
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2: Thank you, Alondra. A couple things in Arlington on 360 southbound off-ramp 220. Roadwork has the right lane of exit blocked, as well as the right exit lane blocked on I-20 eastbound off-ramp to 360. And lastly, in Duncanville on I-20 eastbound off-ramp to northbound Highway 67 and Marvin D. Love Freeway, roadwork has the exit blocked. This is Valeria from North Mesquite High School. Eyes on the road, ears on us.
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0: 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Mesquite will host their annual Memorial Day Remembrance Ceremony on Monday afternoon, May 25th, starting at 2:55. This community-centered event will honor deceased veterans with a moment of silence and remarks from community leaders, city officials, and veterans. It'll be at Mesquite Veterans Memorial near City Lake Park. 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
0: Your daily forecast starts now. Alondra here reminding drivers to stay safe while I deliver the outlook. Today you can expect a mix of sun and clouds today with a high climbing all the way to 90 degrees. It's going to be a blustery one. South winds are sustained at 15 to 20 miles per hour with gusts hitting up to 30. Dress for the heat. Short sleeves and light fabrics are the way to go. But hold on to that hat of yours. Tonight, we're looking at mostly cloudy skies and a warm low of 70 degrees. There's a slight 20% chance of shower or thunderstorms between 10 at night and 1 in the morning. Those south winds aren't quitting either, gusting up to 25 miles per hour. Guess the breeze decided to clock in for the night shift. Currently at the studio, we're at 73 degrees with partly cloudy skies. But if you walked in, I'm pretty sure the temperature

0: 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But before you hit that route, Valeria's got your traffic update.
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2: Thank you, Alondra. Starting, we got a couple things to report today. If you're heading into Dallas, northbound at Camp Wisdom Road on I-35 East, there is road work present, which has the two right lanes blocked. Next, if you're heading into Arlington, southbound off ramp 220 on 360, there's road work once again, which has that right lane of the exit blocked. And lastly, if you're heading into Duncanville, eastbound off ramp to northbound Highway 67 and Marvin D. Love Freeway, the exit is blocked due to road work once again. This is Valeria from North Whiskey High School. Eyes on the road, ears on us.
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0: Good morning. I'm Valeria with KEOM Local News. More than 300 juniors and seniors from all six Mesquite ISD high schools attended the CTE Student Career Fair on Wednesday. The career fair provides opportunities for students to explore career options by connecting them directly with local employers. The event featured 38 local employers from a variety of industries and career fields. Students were able to meet with hiring representatives, learn about available positions, and gain valuable insights into career fields in the community. The CTE Student Career Fair is part of the district's continued commitment to preparing students for success beyond high school by providing real-world experience. And in sports, FIFA World Cup volunteers are picking up their uniforms this week. Each uniform features a shirt, jacket, hat, and shoes, all bearing the logo of the 2026 FIFA World Cup. 9 matches in next month's international tournament are scheduled to take place in North Texas. This has been KEOM Local News, brought to you by H&J Tire Company Mesquite. It's now top of the hour and 73 degrees here in Mesquite.
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0: That was Three Dog Night with Shambhala. Now, let's get to today's conversation. Ooh, Valeria, it's chocolate chip day.
1: Chocolate chip! Yay!
0: Yes. Yes, girlies. Can I get my chocolate a little swirl with Cookie Crunch, please?
1: Please?
0: Do you know that video? It's a,
1: yes,
0: like, funny
1: I love it.
0: Video.
1: I love every time you reference it.
0: Thank you. I love that lady, too. She's so funny. Oh, my goodness. But a way you can, like, celebrate this day, y'all can bake chocolate chip cookies.
1: Personally, I prefer dark chocolate. What do
0: dark
1: you prefer?
0: Chocolate? Milk chocolate? Well, I honestly like dark chocolate, too. It's because I don't like chocolate being so sweet either.
1: Yeah, but then some dark chocolate can be a little too, like...
0: Too dark too chocolate.
1: Dark?
0: No, not
1: It's a good... We need a good mix between milk chocolate and dark
0: chocolate. And dark chocolate, yes. Mm-hmm. Do you like white chocolate?
1: No.
0: What?
1: I don't know. It's just... It doesn't taste like chocolate. It's not chocolate. It's fake.
0: Oh, my goodness. No. I actually love white chocolate.
1: Really?
0: Yes.
1: You're weird.
0: Okay. That is a bunch of Tommy Rot.
1: That is bizarre.
0: That really is.
1: You know what's bizarre?
0: What?
1: Did you know that chocolate chips were accidentally invented?
0: What?
1: It was an accident. Yeah, in 1937 by Ruth Graves Wakefield.
0: Oh,
1: so
0: wow.
1: She was... She wanted to put chocolate pieces into her cookie dough, but she didn't have, like, chocolate chips because they weren't a thing.
0: Yeah.
1: And so she just cut up chunks of Nestle semi-sweet chocolate bar, and, like, they held their shape, and she was like, whoa.
0: What?
1: I can use this.
0: OMG. It's always the women.
1: Woman in STEM.
0: Oh, yeah.
1: Woman in STEM.
0: Woman in STEM. Let's boost it up for the women in STEM. That's actually a really cool fact, but it's time to see what these roads have for us.
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1: Starting off in Dallas, got a couple things to report in Dallas. Good news, the disabled vehicle on I-30 eastbound at 2nd Avenue has been cleared, but you can still expect stop and go movement from Botham Jean Boulevard and Lamar Street. Next, once again in Dallas on I-35 east northbound at Camp Wisdom Road, there is road work present, which has the two right lanes blocked. And lastly, if you're heading into Arlington on 360 southbound off-ramp 220, road work has the right lane of the exit blocked. This is Valeria from North Mesquite High School. Eyes on the road, ears on us.
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0: KEOM, Mesquite Weather. This is Alondra bringing your forecast today. Today is partly sunny with a high near 90, south winds 15 to 20 miles per hour with gusts as high as 30 miles per hour. Tonight, a slight chance of showers and thunderstorms between 10 in the night and 1 in the morning are going to occur. Mostly cloudy with a low around 70 degrees, south winds around 15 miles per hour with gusts as high as 25. Currently here at Mesquite, it is partly cloudy with 73 degrees.

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1: TSN News, I'm Alan Skaya. The Texas immigration law was set to take to effect today, but it's been blocked by a federal judge in Austin.
2: Senate Bill 4 would allow local police to arrest those suspected of illegally crossing from Mexico and authorize state judges to deport them. U.S. District Judge David Ezra issued a preliminary injunction blocking the law from taking effect until a full trial. He sided with the argument made by the ACLU of Texas. Their attorney, Cato Rivera Nelson.
3: In immigration enforcement is exclusively under the purview of the federal government, not the states.
2: The law has been blocked by the courts ever since Governor Abbott signed it into law in 2023.
4: The goal of Senate Bill 4 is to stop the tidal wave of illegal entry into Texas.
2: Texas is expected to appeal the decision. In Austin, Chris Fox, TSN News.
1: The governor is laying out his criminal justice plan for the next legislative session that starts in 2027. Lawmakers head back to Austin in January. Greg Abbott says his plan includes a pathway to impeach what he describes as rogue district attorneys.
4: There's no reason why a district attorney should be in a different category than every other elected official in the state of Texas.
1: He's been clashing with the district attorney in Travis County in Austin over his indictments of police officers. He says Jose Garza is also releasing violent suspects with little or no bond. Garza describes Abbott's announcement as a political stunt and says his office is focused on programs to improve community safety. The World Cup kicks off in Texas in less than a month, and AT&T Stadium in Arlington is getting ready. They're going to adopt the name Dallas Stadium for their nine matches. Plus, general manager Todd Martin says they're trucking in real grass from Colorado.
5: We're looking at roughly 45,000 man-hours, 15,000 tons of materials hauled in.
1: He says they're installing irrigation and ventilation below the surface and hanging grow lights from the roof of the stadium. FIFA says it's judging the field based on how it looks, but they're also testing it how it feels under players' feet, and how the ball moves around during play. And less than 1 month out from the first World Cup matches, both Dallas and Houston are hosting their first matches June 14th. So one thing to expect during the summer travel season will be an increase in driving, not only within various host cities, but between them as well. AAA's Daniel Armbruster says they are not tracking that specifically, but it's certainly something to anticipate.
6: Around the time of those games, whether it's travel between those cities or just travel in the regional area, you're probably going to see heavier traffic.
1: So he says a lot of people are going to be traveling between different host cities and different groups during the group stage and throughout the tournament. A Texas company is working with competitors to end cell phone dead zones. AT&T says it'll work with T-Mobile and Verizon to bridge coverage gaps in rural areas, saying their goal is to make being connected simple no matter where you are. This is TSN News.
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1: The president's now returning from China. Donald Trump met with his Chinese counterpart and says they're making important progress in stabilizing relations. But on Air Force One, he said he's still deciding whether to sell arms to Taiwan. And China opposes that deal, says Washington's relationship with Taiwan has become a key factor in the relationship between the two countries. And they also talked about Iran, and tension is growing there, too. A ship anchored off the United Arab Emirates was seized and taken toward Iran. Another was attacked and sank in the Strait of Hormuz. Iran says it's got a right to seize oil tankers connected to the U.S. Democratic leaders say they're embracing independent candidates in some states where their party struggles. They say independent candidates could outperform other Democrats in places like Nebraska and Alaska. A Democrat running for U.S. Senate in Nebraska says she might end her campaign and throw her support behind an independent. I'm Alan Skaya, TSN News.

0: 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Mesquite ISD's annual fan fair is tomorrow at John Horn High School. 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
2: Before I went to culinary school, I worked in corporate America 20 plus years as a single mom raising two daughters, and I cooked most of our dinners during the week. I'm Chef Sandra with a savory moment. Gathering at the home table every evening was the only way I could make sense of my life as a single parent. It was how we did life together, except Thursdays. That was our one night out, and it was always pizza. I was a busy single mom with children who were passionate about their individual extracurricular pursuits. The violin enchanted the heart of my oldest daughter, and the world of club soccer captivated my youngest daughter. I learned a lot in culinary school, but the most important insight I had was that with just a modest amount of knowledge and skill, anyone can produce delicious, satisfying meals that will have your family and friends begging for a second helping. This is not about learning to cook a duck l'orange on a weeknight, nor is it intended to create a foodie culture of one-upmanship. It's about simple food made from fresh ingredients. It doesn't have to be elaborate or complicated to be delicious. With fresh food on hand, you can craft a satisfying meal that is easy on the pocketbook and time bank while making major deposits in the health bank. And most importantly, sharing a homemade meal means building community at the table. Without ingredients on hand, cooking is impossible. So pay as much attention to keeping a well-stocked refrigerator and pantry of essential items as you do on the date and time of the next episode of your favorite television show. Remember the movie Ratatouille? It's a must-see. In that delightful animated movie, the character, Chef Gusto, gave some advice to Remy, a rat who dreamed of cooking. 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Make a commitment to cooking today and change your life. 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
1: Temperatures continue to make it feel like the early part of summer here across North Texas, but we do have some rain chances in the forecast as well. Here's a look at your KEOM weather forecast on this Friday. Partly sunny skies today. Highs will be right around 90 degrees. South winds 10 to 15 miles per hour, gusting as high as 30. I do have an isolated chance for some showers and thunderstorms later on today into the evening. None of these will be severe, and most of us will just continue to remain quiet and dry. For your weekend on Saturday, we'll start out with some cloudy skies. Those clouds will decrease throughout the day. Highs near 90 degrees. Sunday, an isolated chance for showers and thunderstorms Sunday afternoon into the evening. Both Saturday and Sunday, highs will be right around 90, and it's going to still be breezy. South winds gusting as high as 30. And then we start really entering into an unsettled weather pattern headed into next week. Monday, Tuesday, Wednesday, I have a 50% chance of some showers and thunderstorms. In the KEOM Weather Center, I'm meteorologist Copeland Wright.

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0: And now the KEOM community calendar. 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Enjoy food trucks, live music, a live DJ, and lots of fun, all at the Spelman Amphitheater from noon until 5. Join the Mesquite Symphony Orchestra tomorrow evening for their production of Transcendence. It'll be at the Mesquite Arts Center from 7 till 9. The program will feature the Mansfield Philharmonic with conductor Felix Torres. And the performance will be repeated on Sunday in Nicholas Martin Hall on the Texas Women's University campus in Denton. The North Texas Lone Star Chapter of the National Association of Watch and Clock Collectors will be holding their annual regional clock and watch show over Memorial Day weekend at the Mesquite Convention Center. The weekend will include an antiques roadshow type event where you can bring in old watches and clocks to be evaluated, and a military timepiece exhibit. Admission to the Watch and Clock Show and MART will be $25 at the door. And the New Covenant United Methodist Church in Sunnyvale is having a rummage sale tomorrow. It will be in their parking lot from 8 till 2. The Cure will be performing this coming Thursday evening at the Mesquite Arts Center as part of their Courtyard Concert Series. The performance will begin at 7 o'clock and it will be in the courtyard, so seating will be limited. Remember to bring your own blankets and chairs. The Mesquite Public Swimming Pools officially open for the summer on Saturday the 23rd. Vanston Pool and City Lake Aquatic Center are both hosting kickoff events beginning at noon. Your paid admission will include lots of fun activities. And Mesquite will host the annual Memorial Day Remembrance Ceremony Monday afternoon, May 25th at 2:55. The ceremony will include remarks from community leaders, city officials, and veterans. It will be at the Mesquite Veterans Memorial near City Lake Park. For links to these and other activities, go to the calendar page on our website under the Community tab at keom.fm. I'm Patrick Ross.
2: Temperatures continue to make it feel like the early part of summer here across North Texas, but we do have some rain chances in the forecast as well. Here's a look at your KEOM weather forecast on this Friday. Partly sunny skies today. Highs will be right around 90 degrees. South winds 10 to 15 miles per hour, gusting as high as 30. I do have an isolated chance for some showers and thunderstorms later on today into the evening. None of these will be severe, and most of us will just continue to remain quiet and dry. For your weekend on Saturday, we'll start out with some cloudy skies. Those clouds will decrease throughout the day. Highs near 90 degrees. Sunday, an isolated chance for showers and thunderstorms Sunday afternoon into the evening. Both Saturday and Sunday, highs will be right around 90, and it's going to still be breezy. South winds gusting as high as 30. And then we start really entering into an unsettled weather pattern headed into next week. Monday, Tuesday, Wednesday, I have a 50% chance of some showers and thunderstorms. In the KEOM Weather Center, I'm meteorologist Copeland Wright.

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1: TSN News, I'm Barbara Schwartz. Governor Abbott wanted to have Houston Democratic State Rep Gene Wu removed from office due to the Democratic walkout last session to avoid redistricting. Wu led the effort against redistricting. Today, the all-Republican Texas Supreme Court said no and that the legislature was able to secure Democrats' attendance and restore quorum last summer without involvement from the court. The Texas immigration law set to take effect today has been blocked by a federal judge in Austin. Senate Bill 4 would allow local police to arrest those suspected of illegally crossing from Mexico and authorize state judges to deport them. U.S. District Judge David Ezra issued a preliminary injunction blocking the law until a full trial. He sided with the argument made by the ACLU of Texas. Their attorney Cara Rivera-Nelson.
2: In immigration enforcement is exclusively under the purview of the federal government, not the states.
1: The law had been blocked by the courts ever since Governor Abbott signed into law in 2023.
3: The goal of Senate Bill 4 is to stop the tidal wave of illegal entry into Texas.
1: The state expected to appeal the decision. There's new legislation aiming to prevent the spread of Sharia law from immigrants coming into the U.S. Senator John Cornyn spoke on the Senate floor this week saying Sharia law is the antithesis of what the United States stands for.
4: I plan to introduce legislation here in the Senate to ensure that any attempts to impose or adopt religious law, including Sharia, never become realized.
1: The legislation would bar anybody from coming into or staying in the U.S. if they endorse or advocate the imposition of Sharia law. It would also give DHS a longer period of time to revoke green cards of immigrants who advocate for terrorism or terrorist groups. A child safety bill dubbed Trey's Law has passed out of the Senate Judiciary Committee, named after Trey Carlock of Texas, whose child sex abuse settlement included a non-disclosure agreement.
5: He agonized under that silence. Ultimately, Trey took his own life.
1: The bill, authored by Senator Ted Cruz, outlaws the use of non-disclosure agreements and child sex abuse. He calls it important common sense legislation. Big changes may be coming at the gas pump.
6: Congress has passed legislation that would allow for year-round sales of E15 gas, which is gasoline blended with 15% ethanol. This is seen as a huge deal for struggling corn farmers.
7: Will it be enough? I don't know, but any new market or bigger market is a good thing.
6: Russell Baining, who heads the Texas Farm Bureau, says this will also help drivers who've been struggling with high gas prices. The E15 blend is generally 5 to 30 cents cheaper per gallon. The legislation still needs approval from the Senate. In San Antonio, Michael Board, TSN News.
1: Statewide average for a gallon of gasoline is $4. Diesel, $5.04. NBA playoffs tonight. The Spurs at Minnesota. San Antonio with a 3-2 series lead. And the majors, the Texas Rangers, are at the Houston Astros. This is TSN News.
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1: President Trump has wrapped up his two-day summit with Chinese President Xi Jinping. A mass casualty response underway following an explosion at a lumber mill in Searsont, Maine. Democratic Congressman Steve Cohen of Tennessee has announced he's ending his bid for re-election, his career upended by the redistricting battles that are sweeping the South after last month's Supreme Court decision. 3 decades after 2 civilian planes were shot down by Cuba, U.S. officials say that the Justice Department will take steps to indict former Cuban President Raul Castro. Africa's top health agency has declared an Ebola outbreak in the Democratic Republic of Congo, and federal law enforcement calling it a summer surge. surrounded by law enforcement officials, federal officials. U.S. Attorney for D.C. Jeanine Pirro says stepped-up efforts will be launched aimed at reducing crime in the nation's capital. I'm Barbara Schwartz on the Texas State Network, TSN.

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Join the Mesquite Symphony Orchestra tomorrow for their production of Transcendence. It'll be at the Mesquite Arts Center from 7 to 9. This program will feature the Mansfield Philharmonic with conductor

0: It's okay. I just need you to listen to me.
1: 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I hear you. And what you say really does matter to me.
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7: Temperatures continue to make it feel like the early part of summer here across North Texas, but we do have some rain chances in the forecast as well. Here's a look at your KEOM weather forecast on this Friday. Partly sunny skies today. Highs will be right around 90 degrees. South winds 10 to 15 miles per hour, gusting as high as 30. I do have an isolated chance for some showers and thunderstorms later on today into the evening. None of these will be severe, and most of us will just continue to remain quiet and dry. For your weekend on Saturday, we'll start out with some cloudy skies. Those clouds will decrease throughout the day. Highs near 90 degrees. Sunday, an isolated chance for showers and thunderstorms Sunday afternoon into the evening. Both Saturday and Sunday, highs will be right around 90, and it's going to still be breezy. South winds gusting as high as 30. And then we start really entering into an unsettled weather pattern headed into next week. Monday, Tuesday, Wednesday, I have a 50% chance of some showers and thunderstorms. In the KEOM Weather Center, I'm meteorologist Copeland Wright.

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1: 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Curiously interesting, unexpectedly funny, and always out of the ordinary. 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
2: Temperatures continue to make it feel like the early part of summer here across North Texas, but we do have some rain chances in the forecast as well. Here's a look at your KEOM weather forecast on this Friday. Partly sunny skies today. Highs will be right around 90 degrees. South winds 10 to 15 miles per hour, gusting as high as 30. I do have an isolated chance for some showers and thunderstorms later on today into the evening. None of these will be severe, and most of us will just continue to remain quiet and dry. For your weekend on Saturday, we'll start out with some cloudy skies. Those clouds will decrease throughout the day. Highs near 90 degrees. Sunday, an isolated chance for showers and thunderstorms Sunday afternoon into the evening. Both Saturday and Sunday, highs will be right around 90, and it's going to still be breezy. South winds gusting as high as 30. And then we start really entering into an unsettled weather pattern headed into next week. Monday, Tuesday, Wednesday, I have a 50% chance of some showers and thunderstorms. In the KEOM Weather Center, I'm meteorologist Copeland Wright.

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1: TSN News. I'm David Rankin. Texas immigration law should have gone into effect today. It's not.
2: U.S. District Judge David Ezra issued a preliminary injunction blocking Senate Bill 4 from going into effect. He sided with the argument against laid out by the ACLU of Texas on behalf of migrants legally in the state who fear deportation. ACLU attorney David Donati.
3: It is the state of Texas usurping a power that belongs to the United States. It will invite racial profiling.
2: Senate Bill 4 has been blocked by the courts ever since being signed into law by Governor Abbott in 2023.
4: A state can defend itself and its citizens from an invasion of millions of people coming from across the globe.
2: The state is expected to appeal this decision. In Austin, Chris Fox, TSN News.
1: Texas Supreme Court refuses to declare Democratic lawmakers have to vacate their office when they left the state last year to block the vote on new redistricting. The court dealt a blow to the governor and state Republicans to punish more than 50 Democrats that bolted for New York, Illinois, and Massachusetts. Police in San Antonio find two kids dead in a burning car this morning. Someone walking a dog saw the car fire, called the police. The witness also says a woman at the scene also called 911. San Antonio police arrested that woman, Marlene Vidal, from Edinburgh in connection with a car fire. They say she claimed she's the kid's mother. She's going to get charged with capital murder. Police say the kids are around 5 to 7 years of age. Looks like things are getting smoothed over between Southwest Airlines and San Antonio.
5: Southwest troubles with San Antonio started in 2024 and was about gate access and lease agreements for the airport's new terminal. Now a new airline and use agreement guarantees Southwest has at least 6 gates, 3 at the newly renovated Terminal B and 3 at the new Terminal C once it's completed. The move ends all pending litigation between the two and assures Southwest's position as the largest carrier in San Antonio. Eric Lycom, TSN News.
1: A Dilley family back together after two kids and a mom got captured by ICE agents and sent to the detention center in Dilley. Montserrat got taken by ICE agents last month along with her older brother Victor and their stepmom Maria Castillo. Their father watched in horror. Defense Secretary Pete Hegseth makes a quick change for some Texas soldiers. He canceled their deployment to military bases in Poland. Political reports the decision caught a lot of people off guard. Troops and equipment from Texas had already shown up in Poland for that deployment when orders came in. In the noon hour, crude oil prices up more than $4 a barrel. This is TSN News.
6: Looking for future leaders we can trust and believe in? 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The result? It transcends sports. It gives us hope for the future. High school sports, they're so much more than just a game. This message presented by the Texas University Interscholastic League and the Texas High School Athletic Directors Association.
1: The president's on his way back from Iran. He told reporters on Air Force One that some news companies are lying about what he calls the success in Iran. Iran's foreign minister says the biggest trouble in finding peace, a lack of trust between the two countries. President also says China agreed to buy 200 Boeing planes and is interested in as many as 750, but he hasn't made any decisions about an arms package to Taiwan. Justice Department starting the process to indict Cuba's old president, Raul Castro, after 30 years after Cuba shot down a couple of civilian planes. Ebola is back again in the Congo in Africa. It's seeing 250 cases and 65 deaths in an eastern province. Democratic congressman from Memphis ending his campaign after the state drew new congressional lines. And Drake just released three new albums of new music at the same time today. David Rankin, TSN News.

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1: KEOM Traffic, a courtesy of Total Traffic Network.
0: First in Rockwall, we have some slow traffic from I-30 westbound between exit 70 and exit 68. Next in Duncanville, we have an accident with the right shoulder blocked at I-20 eastbound at Highway 67 with some slow traffic. Lastly, in Arlington, we have some road construction with the left lane closed at Highway 287 and some stop-and-go traffic with about a 5-minute delay. This is Abby from the Mesquite High School. Remember, ladies and gents, click it or take the ticket.

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2: 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Some even pretend to plan weddings before they disappear with your money. 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Once you pay this way, it's hard to get your money back. Two, pass this information on to a friend. You may not have gotten tangled up with a romance scam, but chances are you know someone who will, if they haven't already. From the Mesquite Police Department, I am Officer McMillan.
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0: This is Abby with your daily forecast. This afternoon, we have sunny skies with a high near 90 and some light winds with gusts being as high as 30 miles per hour. Looking into tonight, we have a slight chance of showers with mostly cloudy skies and a low around 70, and gusts are still going high. The weekend, Saturday should have sunny skies with a high near 90, but looking into Sunday, we have another chance of showers and thunderstorms, but the skies will be sunny with a high near 91. Currently in Mesquite, we are experiencing fair skies and the temperature is 84. Don't forget to look on the bright side, unless it's too sunny. Then feel free to look away.

0: I'm on Fire by Dwight Twilley Band, 1975. Now, the weekend is approaching. It's actually tomorrow. I know my plans for the weekend. What about you, Ms. Hill?
1: Oh, thanks for asking, Abby. I am actually going to be out at the Mesquite ISD's annual fanfare at John Warren High School. So, yeah.
0: A lot of students are going to be there.
1: There's going to be a lot of students, hopefully a lot of our listeners out there. Anybody who is interested in comics, gaming, the whole pop culture type of things, because they've got so much free events that are going to be going on. They've got some cosplay showcases. They've got a lot of the tabletop in the gaming zones. You know what the tabletop games are?
0: I think so. I think I've heard about them before.
1: It's like back in the day, I believe there's like Dungeons and Dragons.
0: Oh, okay, yeah.
1: Those type.
0: Yes.
1: Yeah, if I'm not mistaken, and guys, you have to keep me, you know, relevant. Is Pokemon now a tabletop game?
0: More like a phone game.
2: Yeah.
0: It's turned into a phone game lately.
1: Okay. Well, I hope that you are listening. You'll stop by. We will be out there from 9 to 1 tomorrow. Now, it is a free event. However, they're asking that people do register and reserve their ticket. And that kind of gives them just a heads up of how many visitors they're going to have. But they can head over to our calendar of events on our community calendar at KEOM.FM. And I hope to see you there.
0: Thank you, Ms. Hill. Thank you for letting us know. Now let me give you an update on those roads.
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0: We actually have a couple of things in Denton. First, in Denton, we have some stop-and-go traffic from 35 West northbound between Vintage Boulevard. And at I-35 northbound approaching North Loop 288, we have an accident with the two left lanes blocked and about an 18-minute delay. Lastly, in Arlington, we have some road construction with the left lane closed at Highway 287 and some stop-and-go traffic from Eden Road. This is Abby from the Mesquite High School. Remember these enchants? Click it or take the ticket.
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0: I'm Abby with KEOM Local News. The FIFA, the iconic Wailing Wall mural in Dallas is being painted over ahead of the FIFA World Cup. The original wall mural was gifted by artist Robert Weiland nearly 30 years ago. The North Texas FIFA committee stated that they would have been in communication with the City of Dallas and the Weiland Foundation about this next move. On the other hand, Weiland said that he was blindsided and was never consulted about this change. A new artist has been hired to complete this new FIFA World Cup mural that is meant to honor one of Dallas' host city partners. Red Oak residents are pushing back against a proposed data center in their area. The recent Red Oak City Council meeting filled the room to capacity with another 70 people waiting outside. Opponents of the project raised the usual concerns about the power demand, water usage, and noise. City leaders claimed that the data center would not impact the city water supplies and would generate millions in tax revenue. This has been KEOM Local News, brought to you by Hitachi Brick Sales. It's now top of the hour and 73 degrees here in Mesquite.
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0: First, in Duncanville, we have an accident having the right shoulder being blocked on I-20 eastbound at Highway 67. Next, in Denton, we have some stop-and-go traffic on 35 West northbound between FM 240-49 with about a 20-minute delay. Lastly, in Arlington, we have some road work having the right lane being blocked on 360 southbound off-ramp to 20. I'm Nora with the Mesquite High School folks. Remember, drive safe, stay safe.
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The City of Mesquite provides a variety of fun and engaging summer camps for children. 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
1: Now, the Success Journal. Here's Chris Whitting.
2: 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I'm sure you know Hank by his last name, Lee. 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With the Success Journal, I'm Chris Whitting.
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4: I'm Nora with your daily forecast. This afternoon, it'll be partly sunny with a high near 90 with winds up to 15 to 20 miles per hour and gusts as high as 30 miles per hour. Tonight will be slight chance of showers and thunderstorms after 10 in the evening and before 1 in the morning, with winds around 15 miles per hour. It'll be mostly cloudy with a low around 70 with gusts as high as 25. Saturday, it'll be mostly sunny with a high near 90 with winds to 15 to 20 miles per hour and gusts as high as 30 miles per hour. Saturday night with a low around 72 with winds around 15 miles per hour and gusts as high as 30 miles per hour. Sunday, we will have 20% chance of showers and thunderstorms after 1 in the afternoon, partly sunny and with a high near 91 with winds to 15 to 20 miles per hour with gusts as high as 35 miles per hour. Sunday night, we will have a 20% chance of showers and thunderstorms before 1 in the morning, mostly cloudy, with a low around 74, with winds up to 15 to 20 miles per hour, with gusts as high as 30 miles per hour. Currently here in Mesquite, it is fair and breezy and 86. I'm Nora with the Mesquite High School, and that's your guide to the skies.

0: TSN News, I'm Barbara Schwartz. The Texas immigration law set to take effect today has been blocked by a federal judge in Austin. SB4 would let local police arrest those suspected of illegally crossing from Mexico and authorize state judges to deport them. U.S. District Judge David Ezra issued a preliminary injunction blocking the law to a full trial. He sided with the argument made by the ACLU of Texas, their attorney Cara Rivera Nelson.
1: In immigration enforcement is exclusively under the purview of the federal government, not the state.
0: The law has been blocked by the court since Governor Abbott signed into law in 2023.
2: The goal of Senate Bill 4 is to stop the tidal wave of illegal entry into Texas.
0: The state expected to appeal. Governor Abbott wanted to have Houston Democrat State Rep. Gene Rue removed from office because of the Democratic walkout last session to avoid redistricting. He led the efforts. Today, the Republican Texas Supreme Court said no, and the legislature was able to secure Democrats' attendance and restore quorum last summer without intervention from the court. Texas Children's Hospital agrees to a settlement with the state.
3: Texas Attorney General Ken Paxton sued the nation's largest children's hospital over gender-affirming care for transgender youth. The deal calls for the hospital to establish a detransition clinic to provide free care to transgender patients for 5 years to, quote, reverse the damage from gender-affirming care. Paxton claims this will be the first detransition clinic in the country. The hospital will also have to pay the state $10 million. Stephen Pickering, TSN News.
0: President Trump has held off on endorsing Republican in the Texas Senate race, but aboard Air Force One, he did blast Democratic Senate candidate James Tallarico.
4: This guy is bad news with his mask from relatively recently, and He's a vegan. All of a sudden, he's not a vegan. He was a vegan. Now, all of a sudden, he's not. Texas doesn't like vegans. I do believe either one of them will easily win the race.
0: Early voting in the runoff starts Monday at SMU this week, and they have not one but two mother-son duos graduating. Maggie Castilla and her son Ashton will graduate the Cox School of Business.
5: I've enjoyed having her in classes. We've actually taken a couple classes together, and she's actually helped me quite a lot in some of those classes. And then I've gotten to help her in other classes. But it's so unique that I'm glad that I get to enjoy this.
0: And what makes graduation even more unusual, there's another mother-son duo. They are Jordan and Melissa Escher. They're both graduating SMU's Dedman School. Statewide average for a gallon of gasoline, $4. Diesel, $5.04. NBA playoffs tonight. The Spurs of Minnesota, San Antonio with a 3-2 series lead. This is TSN News.
6: 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This message has been brought to you by Mesquite ISD.
0: On his way home from China, he said he and Chinese President Xi had wide-ranging discussions that included Iran, Taiwan, and trade. House Speaker Mike Johnson says the next step for the U.S. and Iran is to reopen the Strait of Hormuz, something he says will be accomplished at the negotiating table. The State Department says Israel and Lebanon have agreed to a 45-day extension of ceasefire after another round of talks in the U.S. Democratic Congressman Steve Cohen of Tennessee is announcing he's ending his bid for re-election. His career upended by redistricting sweeping the country after last month's Supreme Court decision. U.S. Attorney for D.C. Janine Pirro says a stepped-up effort will be launched aimed at reducing crime in the nation's capital with a focus on offenses by young people. She says parents of youngsters who violate the curfew will be prosecuted. I'm Barbara Schwartz on the Texas State Network, TSN.

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1: Hey, this is Sarah Naylor with Regal Realtors. I'm a proud

0: developed a program that significantly reduced burnout in physicians in training.
1: Issues that trainees have been bringing up for decades, really, and certainly more in the recent years, things like perfectionism and imposter syndrome, approval addiction, confidence, how to deal with feedback, things that can be soul-crushing on the inside and maybe invisible on the outside.
0: The pilot program included video conferencing coaching calls, where groups of physicians in training were coached live on any topic. Dr. Feinstad replicated the program on a national level with even greater results. With Checkup on Health, I'm Chris Whitting. 88.5
2: This afternoon, it's going to be partly sunny with a high near 90, and you can see some south winds going up to about 30 miles an hour, so please remember to hold on to your hats. Tonight, it's going to be mostly cloudy with a low around 70. Throughout this whole weekend, it's going to be mostly cloudy, and you're going to see somewhere between 70 to 90 degrees. Saturday, it's going to be partly sunny it's going to be gradually become sunny with a high near 90. Saturday night, increasing cloud coverage with a low around 72. Sunday, same thing in the morning, going to be about 90 degrees, and Sunday night, it's going to be mostly cloudy with a low around 75. Here at Mesquite, it is currently fair and breezy and 86 degrees.

0: 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Let's take a look at those roads.
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0: Honestly, the roads are actually starting to get a little more clear and clear. You gotta knock on wood, though, because you know how quick things can change here in Texas. Starting off in Dallas, there's an accident on the Dallas North Poleway southbound at Spring Valley Road, keeping the two left lanes blocked. You can expect stop-and-go traffic from Keller Springs Road in about 23 minutes of delay. Moving over to Arlington on I-20 westbound at Cooper Street, the accident has been cleared. However, you can still expect a little bit of traffic from Matlock Road. Wrapping up in Denton on 35 West northbound at Farm to Market 2449 and Vintage Boulevard, the accident also has been cleared. Remember everybody, rear end collisions are the most common kind of work zone crash. When you're driving through a work zone, don't tailgate. Give yourself enough room to stop in a hurry if you need to.
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0: I'm Jacob, here with your KEOM local news. Mesquite's new fire station number 2 is officially open for service. The new 15,000 square foot four-bay station located on Oates Drive includes a multi-level training space, private sleeping quarters, and adds capacity and capability to better address the needs of the Mesquite community. This facility replaced the one that was built in 1960. The new fire station number 8 in Mesquite's Trinity Point is expected to be unveiled in June. Next up, FIFA World Cup volunteers are picking up their uniforms this week. Each uniform features a shirt, jacket, hat, and shoes, all bearing the logo of the 2026 FIFA World Cup. 9 matches in next month's international tournament are scheduled to take place in North Texas. 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It's now top of the hour and 86 degrees here in Mesquite.
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0: Man, I'll tell you what, it's barely even been 20 minutes since I last updated y'all on traffic, and it has already gotten two more accidents. Like I said, everything changes on a dime here in Texas. Looking at Dallas again here on Dallas North Poleway, southbound at Spring Valley Road, there's still that accident keeping two left lanes blocked, with about now 7 minutes of delay in stop-and-go traffic from Keller Springs Road. Moving over to Richardson on 75 northbound at Campbell Road, as well as the off-ramp to Renner Road, has an accident keeping the right lane and the off-ramp partially blocked. You can expect about 4 minutes of delay in stop-and-go traffic from Arapahoe Road and Collins Boulevard. Wrapping up in Arlington on I-20 eastbound before Collins Street, there's an accident keeping the left lane blocked. You can expect very minor delay in stop-and-go traffic from Matlock Road. Make sure to stay safe and drive safe.
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2: This has got to be the saddest day of my life. 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

We've been meeting here every day. And since this is our last day together, I want to hold you just one more time. 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

0: 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Dallas College is hosting their Community Day event on Saturday, May 30th. 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
2: It's Time Rewind for May 15th. Ellen Church soars into the history books on this day in 1930 as the world's first stewardess. Church was not wearing nylon stockings on her first flight because those weren't introduced until this day in 1940.
3: Roger, you look good here, Gordo.
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2: 1963 marks the launch of Faith 7, the final Mercury mission. Astronaut Gordon Cooper becomes the first American to spend more than a day in space. Back on Earth, these were the number one songs for May 15th through the decades. We began in 1976 with Boogie Fever by the Silvers, next Ebony and Ivory by Paul McCartney and Stevie Wonder from 1982, and finally Janet Jackson with 1993's That's the Way Love Goes. That's Time Rewind. I'm David Mendel.
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0: Starting off this afternoon, it's going to be partly sunny with a high near 90. It could get a little windy, as high as 30 miles an hour, so make sure you hold on to your hats. Tonight it's going to be mostly cloudy with a low around 71 with some light breeze. Saturday it's going to be partly sunny, then gradually it's going to be partly sunny with a high near 90 and some minor winds still following through. Saturday night you're going to get some increasing cloud coverage with a low around 72. Sunday it's going to be mostly cloudy with a high near 90, and Sunday night it's still going to be mostly cloudy with a low around 75. Here in Mesquite, it is currently fair and breezy and 86 degrees.

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1: TSN News, I'm Barbara Schwartz. The Texas Supreme Court has rejected Governor Abbott's petition to have Houston State Representative Gene Wu removed from office for leading last summer's quorum break over redistricting.
2: It's a big win for State Rep Gene Wu.
3: This is just purely insanity. This is not my seat, and it's sure as hell not Governor Abbott's seat. This seat belongs to the people of the state of Texas.
2: Governor Abbott asked the Texas Supreme Court to remove him from office, arguing that fleeing the state to break quorum wasn't abandonment of office. Abbott from back in August.
4: These are quitters. They are cowards, and their cowardice will cause them to get kicked out of office.
2: Chief Justice Jimmy Blacklock, a former aide of Governor Abbott, rejected the argument, writing that courts have recognized that this is not their role to resolve disputes between the other two branches, and that removing state house members requires a two-thirds vote from the House. In Austin, Chris Fox, TSN News.
1: A military family speaking out after the El Salvador-bound wife, born wife, was detained by ICE for a month before being released yesterday from a lockup in El Paso. Jose Serrano, an active duty Army Sergeant First Class, says his wife was arrested by ICE after living in the U.S. for about a decade.
5: We got to follow every instruction, no? Go to every appointment, be on time, and continue working with my lawyers and see if at the end we can fix this situation with my wife.
1: Dizzy Rivera Ortega was working in the U.S. with a government permit due to illegal protection she received via the U.N. Convention Against Torture. Texas Children's Hospital agrees to a settlement with the state attorney general Ken Paxton. He sued the largest children's hospital over gender-affirming care for transgender youth. The deal calls for the hospital to establish a detransition clinic, provide free care to transgender patients for 5 years to, quote, reverse the damage from gender-affirming care. It looks like things are getting smoothed over between Southwest Airlines and the city of San Antonio's airport expansion.
6: Southwest troubles with San Antonio started in 2024 and was about gate access and lease agreements for the airport's new terminal. Now a new airline and use agreement guarantees Southwest has at least 6 gates, 3 at the newly renovated Terminal B and 3 at the new Terminal C once it's completed. The move ends all pending litigation between the two and assures Southwest's position as the largest carrier in San Antonio. Eric Lycombe, TSN News.
1: In San Antonio, police found 2 children dead in a burning car. Arrested Marlene Vidal from Edinburgh. They say she claims she's the kid's mother. She could get charged with capital murder. The children were 5 and 7. Statewide average for a gallon of gasoline is $4 a gallon. Diesel, $5.04. NBA playoffs tonight. The Spurs are at Minnesota with San Antonio with a 3-2 series lead. Majors, the Texas Rangers, the Houston Astros. This is TSN News.
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1: Says he's not yet made a decision on whether a major sale of U.S. arms to Taiwan can move forward following his 3-day visit to China. Democratic Congressman Steve Cohen of Tennessee ending his bid for re-election. He is the latest lawmaker to have his career upended by redistricting battles sweeping the country, especially the South. The Justice Department will seek the death penalty for the man accused of shooting to death 2 staff members of the Israeli embassy in Washington outside a Jewish museum. In New York, Harvey Weinstein's rape retrial ends allegations in a mistrial. A judge declared it after the jury deadlocked. The death toll from a Russian missile attack that flattened a Kyiv apartment building has risen to 24. Africa's top public health body confirms a new Ebola outbreak in Congo. There are 246 suspected cases, 65 deaths so far. I'm Barbara Schwartz on the Texas State Network, TSN.

0: You're in tune with Mesquite ISD Radio, 88.5 KEOM. And from the community calendar, the John Horan Jag Theater Summer Camp will be June 1st through 11th. Kids in 1st through 8th grade will have the chance to do fun activities involving theater, including acting, singing, dancing, and technical work. And all campers will be guaranteed a spot on their production of 101 Dalmatians Kids on June 12th. Registration is $150 and includes breakfast and lunch each camp day, plus a t-shirt that also gives them free admission to the JAG Theater's fall show. Registrations are due no later than 7 o'clock Friday evening, May 29th. Get all the details on our calendar page at keom.fm/community.
1: Hello and welcome to the May 15th edition of KEOM Sports Page. I'm your host, Ryan Castle. Scotty Scheffler battled tough conditions at a Arana meet to shoot a 3-under-67. He shares the first-round lead with six other players at the PGA Championship. That marks the largest opening round tie for the lead in a major since 1969. Former champion Martin Kaymer was among the surprise leaders, while Rory McIlroy stumbled to a 74 after four straight bogeys to finish his round. John Rahm recovered from an early rough stretch with an eagle and a chip-in birdie to post a 69. Part of that early rough stretch involved the two-time major champion having to apologize after the round for hitting a volunteer with a divot after he took a swing in frustration as he was unhappy with his approach.

Bay Buccaneers, Green Bay Packers, and Philadelphia Eagles in a five-week span with only one true home game in that stretch. Later in the year, the Cowboys face another rough run with games against the Eagles, the defending champion Seahawks, and the Los Angeles Rams before a potentially pivotal late-season matchup with the Jacksonville Jaguars. Despite some metrics that would rank the schedule as manageable, Vegas projections view it as one of the league's toughest, and concerns remain about whether Dallas's defense and depth can withstand that grind. The Dallas Morning News projecting the Cowboys finishing around 9-8 and narrowly missing the playoffs. In the NHL last night, Montreal took control of their series against Buffalo with a convincing 6-3 win. The Canadiens now go back home with a chance to finish out the series in Game 6. And in another Game 6 last night, Las Vegas beat Anaheim 5-1. It'll be the Golden Knights advancing to the Western Conference Finals to take on the Colorado Avalanche. That is all for us on this Friday. We hope it's a great weekend for you. We will wrap up our coverage here on the sports page next week as the school year comes to a close. So join us on Monday, and we'll go one more week with you here of this school year before heading off into the summer months. That's all for us. I'm Ryan Castle saying so long here on KEOM Sports.

Positive thinking on 88.5 KEOM. Peter Gabriel, Big Time, and Timbuk 3. Right before that, the future's so bright, I gotta wear shades. A little counterpoint now from William Devon. Be thankful for what you've got. I'm thankful that we don't have much of anything going on, traffically speaking. We have an accident that's been cleared or is being cleared in Lewisville. No real delay. Southbound 35 right before Valley Ridge Boulevard. Slow traffic back to Justin Road, but again, no delay. Here is the from 74.

0: 101.5 KEOM and Juice Newton from 1982. Friday, a little bit hard on your mutual fund portfolio. Wall Street closed stocks lower today after yesterday's record highs. All the indices came down. That came after the summit between President Trump and Chinese President Xi Jinping ended and left traders concerned that there were no huge policy breakthroughs. Well, that's not what I read. Meanwhile, Treasury yields rose with the 30-year rate reaching its highest level since last year. Thus, at the closing bell, the Dow Jones Industrial Average was down 537 points to 49,526. The S&P 500 fell by 92 to 7,408, and the NASDAQ dropped by 410 to 26,225.
1: Stardate, May 15th. The Milky Way galaxy is home to a few hundred billion stars. And on average, it gives birth to a couple of suns worth of stars every year. But a much smaller galaxy about 12 million light years away puts the Milky Way to shame. It is spawning about 10 times as many stars per year. Like the Milky Way, Messier 82 is a thin disk with spiral arms wrapping around a dense core. It's less than half the size of the Milky Way. M82 is a starburst galaxy. It had a close encounter with another galaxy within the past 100 million years or so. That caused huge clouds of gas and dust to collapse, triggering the starbirth. The new stars are concentrated in the center of the galaxy, where astronomers have cataloged more than 100 superstar clusters. Each one contains hundreds of thousands of stars. Many of the stars are especially hot and massive, which makes the clusters especially bright. A strong wind of hot gas races away from that region. It squeezes the surrounding clouds, giving birth to more stars. But within another 100 million years, all the gas and dust will have been used up. Then, M82 will settle down to the same quiet life as the Milky Way. M82 is in Ursa Major. As night falls, it dangles below the upside-down bowl of the Big Dipper. It's an easy target for small telescopes. We see it edge on, so it looks like a small, bright slash. We have more skywatching tips and much more about the cosmos in Stardate magazine. Details at stardate.org. I'm Billy Henry.

Cloudy skies overnight, then gradually becoming partly cloudy skies with the overnight low around 70 degrees, gusty south winds up to 30 miles per hour. Saturday, partly sunny skies becoming mostly sunny. The high should be about 89 degrees with continuing brisk south winds. Cloudy skies on Sunday, it looks like. Continuing strong and gusty south winds and a high around 89. Where'd the rain go? Well, there's a 40% chance of rain on Monday and about a 40% chance Monday night. It ramps up to 50 and 60% coverage on Tuesday and 60% Tuesday night. So keep an eye out for that. South winds up to 32 miles per hour right now, 35% humidity, and it's 88.5 right now in Mesquite. 88.

No Doubt with Patrick Ross on KEOM at 4:22. 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
2: TSN News, I'm Austin York. The Texas Supreme Court has rejected Governor Abbott's petition to have Houston State Rep. Gene Wu removed from office.
3: It's a big win for State Rep. Gene Wu.
4: This is just purely insanity. This is not my seat, and it's sure as hell not Governor Abbott's seat. This seat belongs to the people of the state of Texas.
3: Governor Abbott asked the Texas Supreme Court to remove him from office, arguing that fleeing the state to break quorum was an abandonment of office. Abbott from back in August.
5: These are quitters. They are cowards, and their cowardice will cause them to get kicked out of office.
3: Chief Justice Jimmy Blacklock, a former aide of Governor Abbott, rejected the argument, writing that courts have recognized that this is not their role to resolve disputes between the other two branches, and that removing state house members requires a two-thirds vote from the House. In Austin, Chris Fox, TSN News.
2: Police in San Antonio find two children dead in a burning car. Someone walking a dog saw the car fire. That witness also says a woman at the scene called 911. San Antonio police arrested that woman, Marlene Vidal, from Edinburgh, in connection with the car fire. They say she claimed that she was the kid's mom. She could get charged with capital murder. Police say the kid's age, 5 and 7 years old. He's yet to endorse a candidate in the Texas Senate race, but President Trump is blasting the Democrat in that race.
6: Weeks ago, Trump promised an endorsement of either Ken Paxton or John Cornyn, but that hasn't happened. He even called on one of the two to withdraw from the race, but that hasn't happened either. But he has come out against the Democrat in the race, James Tallarico. Trump, aboard Air Force One, saying,
7: I do believe either one of them will easily win the race. I think that the candidate the Democrats have in Texas is a very flawed, very weak, I think he's a pathetic candidate. Especially for Texas.
6: Early voting in the Republican runoff will begin on Monday. Russell Scott, TSN News.
2: Now the PBR World Finals going down to the championship weekend in Fort Worth. TSN's John Little has more.
8: 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And the PBR World Finals Championship starts at Dickey's at 1:45. That's when the 2026 World Champion will be crowned. John Little, TSN News.
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9: So talk.
2: Trump says he's not yet made a decision on whether a major sale of U.S. arms to Taiwan can move forward following his three-day visit to China. The Justice Department will seek the death penalty for the man accused of fatally shooting two staff members of the Israeli embassy in Washington outside a Jewish museum. Democratic Congressman Steve Cohen of Tennessee is ending his bid for re-election. He's just the latest lawmaker to have his career upended by the redistricting battles that are sweeping the country. Starbucks says it's laying off 300 corporate employees and closing some U.S. offices as part of its ongoing turnaround. No coffee house employees will be affected. On Wall Street, ended on a bad note. The NASDAQ was down 410 points. The Dow Jones down 537. S&P 500 down 92. I'm Austin York, TSN News.

OMG. That's OMC on 88.5 KEOM. How bizarre. Bizarre? Yeah, it's a Friday night. We don't have any sports for you tonight. My goodness, that is strange. What shall we do? I guess we'll just have to keep right on playing your favorite music. Yeah, that's a ticket. Like this one from Jim Photoglow.

Just a Fool in Love with You from Jim Photoglow on 88.5. It's 4:42 almost, and we finally have an accident. It's in Dallas, LBJ Freeway, westbound, right before Josie. The left lane is blocked there. The slowdown is from Midway, about a 5 to 10 minute delay.

0: September on 88.5 KEOM from Earth, Wind, and Fire. 4:45, Patrick Ross with you from the community calendar. A note, the University of Texas at Dallas, UTD to its friends, is recruiting young adults 18 to 19 years old for a study that aims to help better understand how peer interactions during group therapy influence treatment responses. To be eligible, applicants must commit to attending a 4-hour in-person visit and take part in 3 1-hour online follow-ups, as well as complete surveys, get into group discussions, and take a brain scan. And for all that, you'll be compensated up to $225. To find out more, go to our website, keom.fm, look for the calendar under the Community tab.
1: 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Though, if you want to get technical about it, you'd reverse the two. You're on the Soundbeat. 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

but purists might flinch a bit at barbecue cooked with charcoal briquettes, never mind propane, and don't even mention the crock pot. You've been listening to Struttin' with Some Barbecue, a 1949 Columbia record by Jimmy Dorsey and the original Dorseyland Jazz Band. Soundbeat is produced at the Belfer Audio Archive, Syracuse University Library. I'm Brett Barry.

Joan Jett and the Black Arts with their cover of the Tommy James classic Crimson and Clover on 88.5 KEOM, which broke into the top 40 on this date in 1982. How about that? 88 degrees in Mesquite.

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1: Just one thing happening right now, and that's the accident in Dallas on LBJ Freeway. It's got the traffic blocked a little bit on the westbound side right before Josie, but it is being cleared. In the meantime, watch for a slowdown from Midway Road. Expect about a 15-minute delay. From 79, the Buggles.

5 minutes after 5 o'clock. Welcome to Friday evening. Thank you for letting us be part of it. 88.5 KEOM. I'm Patrick Ross. This is Randy Meisner.

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1: Slow going in the Garland area on eastbound I-30. Nothing new there. There's no accident, just heavy stop and go between Bass Pro Drive and Horizon Road Village Drive. About a 20-minute slowdown. I was all set to tell you about that accident in Dallas on the LBJ Freeway westbound side before Josie. It has been cleared. We still have a little slowdown, about 5 minutes worth, from the Dallas North Tollway. And in Irving, all set to tell you about an accident on the Bush southbound at Walnut Hill. That one's been cleared, too, just instantly. The slowdown is still there, about a 2-minute slowdown from North Beltline Road.
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2: And now the KEOM Community Calendar. 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Join the Mesquite Symphony Orchestra tomorrow evening for their production of Transcendence. It'll be at the Mesquite Arts Center from 7 till 9. The program will feature the Mansfield Philharmonic with conductor Felix Torres. And the performance will be repeated on Sunday in Nicholas Martin Hall on the Texas Women's University campus in Denton. The North Texas Lone Star Chapter of the National Association of Watch and Clock Collectors will be holding their annual regional clock and watch show over Memorial Day weekend at the Mesquite Convention Center. The weekend will include an antiques roadshow type event where you can bring in old watches and clocks to be evaluated, and a military timepiece exhibit. Admission to the Watch and Clock Show in MART will be $25 at the door. And the New Covenant United Methodist Church in Sunnyvale is having a rummage sale tomorrow. It will be in their parking lot from 8 till 2. The Cure will be performing this coming Thursday evening at the Mesquite Arts Center as part of their Courtyard Concert Series. The performance will begin at 7 o'clock and it will be in the courtyard, so seating will be limited. Remember to bring your own blankets and chairs. The Mesquite Public Swimming Pools officially open for the summer on Saturday the 23rd. Vanston Pool and City Lake Aquatic Center are both hosting kickoff events beginning at noon. Your paid admission will include lots of fun activities. And Mesquite will host the annual Memorial Day Remembrance Ceremony Monday afternoon, May 25th at 2:55. The ceremony will include remarks from community leaders, city officials, and veterans. It will be at the Mesquite Veterans Memorial near City Lake Park. For links to these and other activities, go to the calendar page on our website under the Community tab at keom.fm. I'm Patrick Ross.

Chris Isaak, a top 10 hit from 1990 on 88.5 KEOM. It's James Wilsey on that beautiful Fender guitar solo, which he wrote. Cloudy skies and clearing later tonight, 70 overnight, partly sunny, 89 tomorrow. It's 84 right now.

0: KSN News, I'm Barbara Schwartz. The Texas Supreme Court rejects Governor Abbott's petition to remove last summer's Democratic quorum break leader from office. Last August, Abbott called for the Texas High Court to remove Houston State Rep. Gene Wu. He's the House Democratic Caucus chair who led the effort to flee the state to prevent a vote on President Trump's redistricting effort.
1: These are quitters. They are cowards. And their cowardice will cause them to get kicked out of office.
0: Chief Justice Jimmy Blacklock disagreed with Abbott's argument, writing, "It's not their job to resolve differences between the two branches of government. Only a two-thirds majority vote from the House can remove a House member." Following days of searching, the body of 6-year-old Noel Rodriguez Alvarez has been identified.
2: Officials with the FBI, Tarrant County Sheriff's Office, and Everman Police returned to Noel's former home to dig once again in the backyard. The 6-year-old had not been seen since 2022. And was presumed dead, but his body was never found. Earlier this week, however, officials announced they had found skeletal remains. And now Tarrant County DA Phil Sorrells says dental records confirm the remains they found were that of Noel's.
3: Here at the District Attorney's Office, we will continue to seek justice for Noel. We owe that to him and to the citizens of Tarrant County.
2: Noel's mother, Cindy Rodriguez Singh, has been charged with his murder, but has been ruled incompetent to stand trial. Sorrells, however, is confident that diagnosis will change and she will face capital murder charges. Austin York, TSN News.
0: A woman charged with capital murder after the bodies of two children found this morning in a burning car in San Antonio in a warehouse parking lot. San Antonio Assistant Police Chief Desi Salome says the suspect, Marlene Vidal, told police she was their mother. He believes the children were 5 and 7.
4: Everyone's going to want to know why something like this happened. And unfortunately, the why is sometimes the hardest question to answer.
0: He says there's good reason to think Vidal has mental health issues. She's from Edinburgh, told police she had family connections in San Antonio. An active duty U.S. soldier speaking out now that ICE has released his wife after a month-long detention in El Paso. Army Sergeant First Class and Afghanistan war vet Jose Serrano describes reuniting with her after her release by ICE.
5: She started running to me. I run to her. Big hug.
0: And ICE has detained several relatives of U.S. service members in recent months. Texas Children's Hospital agrees to a settlement with the state. Texas Attorney General Ken Paxton sued the nation's largest children's hospital over gender-affirming care for youth. The deal calls for the hospital to establish a detransition clinic and pay up $10 million. Statewide average for a gallon of gasoline has gone down a little bit this week. It's now $4 a gallon, even in Dallas. Diesel is $5.04. NBA playoffs tonight. The Spurs are at Minnesota, San Antonio with a 3-2 series lead. This is TSN News.
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How do I survive? 20 minutes before the hour, it was on this date in 1987 that Ann and Nancy Wilson released the album Bad Animals. And from that came this number one hit.

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1: Cloudy skies tonight, early tonight anyway, then becoming partly cloudy overnight. We'll get down to about 70 with gusty south winds up to 30 miles per hour. Partly sunny skies tomorrow, gradually becoming mostly sunny. The high about 89 expected, more gusty south winds. Cloudy again on Sunday, high about 89 expected, and yes, gusty south winds. Rain moving in on Monday. After 1 p.m., basically after lunchtime, about 40% coverage expected, 40% that night as well. That ramps up to about 50% coverage early Friday, 60% Friday afternoon, and Tuesday. Make that Monday night and Tuesday. 60% Tuesday afternoon, 60% Tuesday night. In Mesquite, currently, we have south winds gusting to 21 miles per hour, 51% humidity is pretty stout. Fair skies, and it's 84 right now.

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0: Tommy Two-Tone, I started to say, 554. And here in Mesquite, we have an accident on LBJ Freeway. Yes, an accident on the northbound side right before Town East Boulevard. It's already in the clearing process, but watch for the slowdown from Bruton Road. About a 15 to 20 minute delay to go that with that. We still have some slow going in Garland on eastbound I-30. Slow traffic, no accidents, no disabled vehicles, just heavy stop and go between Bobtown Road, Rowan Road, and Balrock Road. About a 20-minute delay there. And this just popped up in Arlington, an accident on southbound 360 at Mayfield. The right lane is blocked. We have a slowdown back to Arkansas Lane, but a very short delay, just a couple of minutes.
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0: 84 degrees in Mesquite at 5:59. This is KEOM News, brought to you by Mesquite Jewelry. Mesquite's new fire station number 2 is officially open for service. The new 15,000 square foot 4-bay station, located on Oates Drive, includes a multi-level training space, private sleeping quarters, and adds capacity and capability to better address the needs of the Mesquite community. That should be the needs of the Mesquite community. This facility replaced the one that was built in 1960. The new fire station, number 8, in Mesquite's Trinity Point, is expected to be unveiled in June. Mesquite ISD celebrated the next generation of educators during the annual Ready, Set, Teach Guaranteed Contract Signing Day. 25 high school seniors officially signed their first teaching contracts on Wednesday. The contracts guarantee employment with Mesquite ISD once they earn their teaching certificates. Several students were also recognized with college scholarships. The Ready, Set, Teach program provides students with hands-on classroom experience and a direct pathway to the teaching profession. And a North Texas county is among the first to declare a moratorium on the construction of data centers. The Hill County Commissioner's Court decided on Tuesday to pause data center construction for a year, except for projects already under construction. Residents have complained about centers already operating in the county concerning environmental impact, water usage, fire safety, noise and light pollution, and traffic. There's some question as to whether the moratorium is legal. And the Dallas Cowboys kick off the 2026 NFL season on the road against the New York Giants. The NFL released the regular season schedules for all teams Thursday evening. The Cowboys will host the Baltimore Ravens in Rio de Janeiro, that's in Brazil, on September 27th in one of 9 international NFL games scheduled for this year. On Thanksgiving Day, Dallas will welcome the Philadelphia Eagles. The Cowboys will play 3 preseason games before the start of the regular season on September 13th. That's KEOM News. I'm Patrick Ross.
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They say no news is good news, and that's exactly what I've gotten from Total Traffic Network. 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

0: 88.5 KEOM, Patrick Ross deadheading it on a Friday evening with the Grateful Dead from 1987. It is about 17 minutes after the hour, and talking about just getting by. 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
2: It's Time Rewind for May 15th. 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
2: 1963 marks the launch of Faith 7, the final Mercury mission. Astronaut Gordon Cooper becomes the first American to spend more than a day in space. 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

0: We began in 1976 with Boogie Fever by the Silvers, next Ebony and Ivory by Paul McCartney and Stevie Wonder from 1982, and finally Janet Jackson with 1993's That's the Way Love Goes. That's Time Rewind. I'm David Mendel.
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2: Partly sunny skies tomorrow, or mostly sunny later on. 89 for the high tomorrow, gusty south winds up to 30 miles per hour. For Sunday, clouds, gusty south winds, a high again around 89. Looks like rain moving in on Monday. In Mesquite right now, it's 82.

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1: TSN News, I'm Barbara Schwartz. The Texas immigration law set to take effect today, blocked by a federal judge in Austin. SB4 would allow local police to arrest those suspected of illegally crossing from Mexico and authorize state judges to deport them. U.S. District Judge David Ezra issued a preliminary injunction blocking the law to a full trial. He sided with the argument made by the ACLU of Texas, their attorney, Carol Rivera Nelson.
2: In immigration enforcement, is exclusively under the purview of the federal government, not the state.
1: The law had been blocked by the court since Governor Abbott signed into law in 2023.
3: The goal of Senate Bill 4 is to stop the tidal wave of illegal entry into Texas.
1: The state expected to appeal. The human remains discovered at a home this week in Everman have now been positively identified. Prosecutors say it is the body of 6-year-old Noel Rodriguez Alvarez, reported missing in 2022. His mother is charged with his murder, but has been ruled incompetent to stand trial. A horrific scene this morning in San Antonio.
4: A woman is charged with capital murder after the bodies of two children were found in a burning car this morning in the parking lot of a warehouse. San Antonio Assistant Police Chief Jesse Salome says the suspect, Marlene Vidal, told police she was their mother. He believes the children were 5 and 7.
5: These cases are incredibly difficult. And no matter how long you've been doing the job, scenes involving children are never easy.
4: He says there is reason to believe that Vidal has mental health issues. She's from Edinburgh and told police she had family connections in San Antonio. Austin York, TSN News.
1: An active duty U.S. soldier speaking out now that ICE released his wife after a month-long detention in El Paso. Army Sergeant First Class Jose Serrano describes reuniting with her after her release.
6: She started running to me. I run to her. Big hug.
1: And ICE has detained several relatives of U.S. service members in recent months, a practice that's been pretty rare. Texas Children's Hospital agrees to a settlement with the state.
7: Texas Attorney General Ken Paxton sued the nation's largest children's hospital over gender-affirming care for transgender youth. The deal calls for the hospital to establish a detransition clinic to provide free care to transgender patients for 5 years to, quote, reverse the damage from gender-affirming care. Paxton claims this will be the first detransition clinic in the country. The hospital will also have to pay the state $10 million. Stephen Pickering, TSN News.
1: Toyota plans to build a new assembly line at its existing plant in San Antonio. The company has filed paperwork indicating it will spend about $1 billion to make improvements at the factory and another $950 million on new machinery and equipment. NBA playoffs tonight. The San Antonio Spurs at the Minnesota Timberwolves, and the Spurs have a 3-2 series lead in the majors. The Rangers are at the Houston Astros. This is TSN News.
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1: What we got right now is an accident in Dallas on the northbound side of 75 at LBJ Freeway. And the two left lanes are blocked by that. We have a slowdown back to Forest Lane, about a 10-minute delay for that. And in Corinth, near Corinth, I should say, we have an accident. It's on the northbound side of 35 at around exit 459 Lake Sharon Drive. And it has the three right lanes blocked. Traffic is slow from Swisher Road. I love that name. Swisher Road and Teasley Drive. A short delay of less than 5 minutes.
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We'll be heading into the KEOM kitchen for a date with Chef Sandra Lewis on a savory moment straight ahead.

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1: Before I went to culinary school, I worked in corporate America 20 plus years as a single mom raising two daughters, and I cooked most of our dinners during the week. I'm Chef Sandra with a savory moment. Gathering at the home table every evening was the only way I could make sense of my life as a single parent. It was how we did life together, except Thursdays. 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I was a busy single mom with children who were passionate about their individual extracurricular pursuits. The violin enchanted the heart of my oldest daughter, and the world of club soccer captivated my youngest daughter. I learned a lot in culinary school, but the most important insight I had was that with just a modest amount of knowledge and skill, anyone can produce delicious, satisfying meals that will have your family and friends begging for a second helping. 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

Well, there's been some rain floating around out there, mainly up to the northwest side of the Metroplex. Very light, very scattered, but not on the forecast. Cloudy skies tonight, gradually partly cloudy. Overnight, 70 degrees, partly sunny, and 89 tomorrow. 82 now.